0: Good morning. Welcome along to the Q-Radio Breakfast Show just after 6:30. We are in for...
1: Thursday. Good morning.
0: Thursday morning. Isn't this week absolutely flying in?
1: It's really
0: crazy.
1: Is. It really is.
0: Where has it gone?
1: I know. What have you been up to? What were you doing yesterday?
0: What was I doing yesterday? Not an awful lot. You know, spending a little time with our doggy. I don't want to start today on a somber note, but, you know, obviously Rusty hasn't been well.
1: And
0: She's really not good at that.
1: Is she not? No. Oh, Connor, it's the hardest thing in the world.
0: She's a wee old thing and she's just sort of... She's been sick. She's had something. She's had a bit of an illness there for a while and she's just...
1: She's not great.
0: I think she's done.
1: Oh, no.
0: Sorry about that. Starting the morning like that.
1: That was
0: my day yesterday, really.
1: Oh, that's tough.
0: And then Kilbert football training and stuff yesterday, all that stuff, you know, coach.
1: Do you have to take... Oh, you have to take the training and the Saturday matches?
0: Well, it's going
1: to
0: be twice a week now.
1: It's a big commitment.
0: Yeah, and I'm assistant coach.
1: Oh, yes,
0: I'm a glorified ball boy, really.
1: You're not a proper coach. What was I doing yesterday? I was going to go to the gym and then I completely chickened out of it. I just wasn't feeling it yesterday. I was like, I'll give it a rest.
0: Some days you just need a day.
1: I have got 3 bin bags of clothes for the charity shop. So that was success. And then I did so many admin-y bits, so many emails, so many boring, you know, tax things. And I just thought, right, I'm going to sit down and do a full admin day. And
0: okay.
1: I did.
0: Nice. Well, you should see the day that Nicole has planned for me today. There's a big pot of paint sitting downstairs.
1: There you go.
0: And there's an actual handwritten list.
1: Lovely.
0: Of stuff that needs done. Not lovely at all. Are you serious? Good morning. Welcome along to Thursday morning.

0: American girls. Good morning. It's the Kira Radio Breakfast Show. Do you know what today is, Amy?
1: What day is it today?
0: Today is Thursday, but it's also the 1st of October.
1: It is. It's October. I know. September went very fast.
0: It did. Time to get cozy. Time to get the pumpkin spice lattes. Time to go on the autumnal walks and all the stuff that you hate because you hate autumn.
1: I don't hate autumn. I really don't. Actually, on Tuesday night, whenever we watch Bake Off, that's usually when I start to accept autumn. And we did have a nice candle on. It wasn't pumpkin spice, but it was cozy. And we did have a cup of tea and we did have a bit of cake because that is our Bake Off watching tradition.
0: Nice.
1: We always have something nice because you're starving watching it, of course.
0: Nice.
1: I still believe it, but I have booked a sunny holiday. Well, I am hoping it's sunny. When I get there.
0: Where is it, Greece?
1: Yes,
0: I'm sure it will be. Lovely. Any Halloween plans yet?
1: No, actually, nothing.
0: We're going to go to Emerald Park.
1: Yes.
0: We're going to do some Halloween stuff there.
1: Brilliant.
0: Going to go to that. The boys were talking about Halloween costumes yesterday.
1: What are they going to be?
0: Well, here's the dilemma. Jonah's arrived yesterday. Luigi.
1: Oh, he's on the ball. Very good.
0: All good. All good. Caleb, what he wants to dress up as? Michael Jackson. Yeah, I know. You're giving me that look. That was my reaction.
1: Yeah. Is he going to dress up as Michael Jackson? I'm sure he can. Like, people dress up as Michael Jackson.
0: Not for it. Really? Nicole said, you introduced him to the music.
1: Yeah, Thriller is a Halloween song. He will hear it a lot. You know what I mean?
0: And so, Nicole, lots of people dress up as Michael Jackson for Halloween.
1: To be fair.
0: I have conflicted views.
1: Yeah, what do you do about that? So has he ordered a costume or is he just going to wear...
0: No, he wants us. There's different things that he wants, like it's a type thing in the hat.
1: And is he going to do it?
0: White socks, black shoes, all that. No, he fully wants to dress up as Michael Jackson.
1: Okay.
0: You know? And he's like, Daddy, you should dress up as Michael Jackson too. And I said... Maybe not, son.
1: No, maybe not.
0: Maybe not. Or maybe it goes Mario with Joe.

0: Langley choosing Texas. It's not. It's Stella Boston. It's Stella Boston. Oh, for flip's sake.
1: It's Stella Lefty.
0: Stella Lefty in Boston and Ella Langley choosing Texas. They're similar.
1: They are similar. They're similar. Aren't they?
0: They're similar songs. Sorry to the Stellas and the Alice of the world.
1: See,
0: they've even got the same name. What
1: yes,
0: am I supposed to do
1: easily
0: with that?
1: Confused, Connor. It's all right.
0: 10 to 7. We've got a busy show today. I need to get my butt into gear because we have lots to do. We have another voucher to give away with McCabe's Fine Furnishings. Are you looking to spruce up your home? We've teamed up with the guys this week. £200 to give away on the show.
1: Yes.
0: And then, who knows what will be? It'll be tomorrow. Will it be £200? It won't be.
1: It won't be. That's all we can say.
0: We have got tickets for Alex Warren at Balsonic to give away on the show today as well.
1: Yes, it's a winning day today, all day on Q Radio, so we've loads on.
0: The Balsonics next year are mad.
1: I know, they're really, really good.
0: They're going to be so good.
1: And still more to be announced.
0: I heard a rumour of somebody being announced this week, and I genuinely know nothing. It's rumours at this point. But if it comes true, happy days.
1: Okay, is that all you're going to tell
0: That's
1: us?
0: All I'm
1: what
0: saying.
1: A tease, we don't
0: even,
1: know.
0: I can't even tell you how excited
1: so
0: I would
1: hopefully
0: be.
1: So hopefully it's another good one then.
0: So we'll see if that comes true. What else is going on today? Amy's Answers.
1: We've got Amy's Answers, we've got Child's Play, of course.
0: Yeah, and we're going to be chatting about the laziest things that you've ever done.
1: Yes, this is going to be interesting.
0: We'll get you caught up with what's trending after 7 this morning too. Right now, The Weeknd.

0: Breakfast Show, good morning at 7 o'clock. Newsman Jim Scudder headlines. Good morning, Jim.
1: Good morning. From the Q Radio newsroom, I'm Jim McLean, and these are your top stories this morning. Talks to resolve the Drumcree standoff are expected to continue today as the stalemate enters a fifth day. The DUP saying an offer proposed by the government is unacceptable. Yesterday, the Garvaghy Road residents had indicated they would accept a document setting out a resolution if the Orange Order also did. Meanwhile, in other news, new graduated driving licences come into force here from today for learner and newly qualified drivers. They're to all new drivers, but are particularly aimed at 17 to 23-year-olds. Among the new rules, that learners must spend at least 6 months getting driving experience before they can get a practical test. In international news, Donald Trump says an Israeli plumber who watches air crash investigations saved a plane from nosediving when a pilot stabbed another on a Fly Dubai flight. The suspect is in custody in Saudi Arabia. Nationally, Dame Esther Ranson has been remembered as a national treasure following her death at the age of 86. She founded Childline, became a prominent campaigner for assisted dying, and fronted TV show That's Life for more than 20 years. And finally, in sport, the Republic of

0: Ireland are in action this evening as they host Austria in the Nations League. Protests in Dublin are expected later ahead of Sunday's game against Israel. That's your news and sport. I'm Jim McLean. I'll have more headlines in half an hour.
1: Thank you, Jim. Mostly dry today with sunny spells. Going to be some rain this evening. Highs of around 16 degrees.

0: Rodrigo, Drop Dead. 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Conor Brennan with you, Ewan McCucken.
1: Conor, I have a confession.
0: Oh, yeah?
1: The other day, right, Jay said this was the laziest thing I've ever done, okay?
0: Wow, so, and I've known you for years too, so
1: I'm sure you would never believe it.
0: Yeah.
1: Not in the slightest. So the other day, I basically, whenever it was nearly the time for the Live and Unfiltered shows, I ordered myself a couple of dresses, right? As you do. When I was on the shops, I ordered myself a couple other things. I was browsing online. What's the problem with that? Got my dress for Live and Unfiltered. Happy days. Other things arrived. They were sitting there. A couple of tops I liked. One top that I didn't like. So it's been sitting there and sitting there and sitting there. And I was like, oh yeah, I'll get round to taking that back. And it's got to the time now where the 3 weeks were up and I was like, oh, I'll just have to accept the loss. Just accepted the money loss. And I have to admit, that's not the first time I've done that.
0: Oh, isn't that that's such a waste of money?
1: It's the height of laziness.
0: That is the height.
1: Couldn't be bothered to take it to the shop.
0: And you work in town.
1: Yeah. No, it's online. Oh. So I just would have had to go to the post office. It's not even that bad.
0: That's even worse.
1: Yeah. One of the laziest things I've ever done. Now, I say one of them because we're listening and we're not judging here. Because
0: there's more things.
1: Also, I noticed the other day I was hoovering, so not lazy, hoovering the house. But there was, Hugo always chews up his toys, and like, I don't know if your dogs do that, and there's fluff everywhere, and there's wee bits of the toys everywhere, right? Hoovering over the same wee bit of fluff.
0: Okay.
1: I must have gone over that same wee bit of fluff 30 times instead of just picking it up with my hand.
0: That is very
1: lazy. Have you not done
0: behavior.
1: That as well?
0: No, that's such lazy behaviour. Unbelievable. 0770-2687-001. Let's kick off the show this morning with this. What's the laziest thing that you've ever done?
1: Come on, I'm not there. Yeah, I'm not alone here in the laziness.
0: Drop us a WhatsApp. The Joe Bros, good morning.

0: Teddy Swens, Mr. Know-It-All. Good morning, it's a Q-Radio Breakfast Show at 7:18. A little bit of a we listen but we don't judge space this morning. Laziest thing you've ever done.
1: Now, Connor, those other ones I said a minute ago you said you haven't done. Now this one, I bet you have done this one. Texted someone in another room or upstairs rather than going over to them or shouting to them.
0: Oh yeah,
1: yes.
0: 100%.
1: Knew yeah. You would have done that one.
0: Yeah, hi to Sarah, currently sitting with two shirts and a skirt to return the last 2 weeks.
1: Thank you, I don't feel as bad now. It's just an annoying job to do and I know that seems so wasteful.
0: It is. Think of the girl math. Think of the free money that you're going to get when you return those.
1: I know.
0: There's Susie. I'm using a hairdryer on a t-shirt this morning because taking the ironing board out feels like too much admin.
1: Oh yeah, I get that. I get that. Listen, I'm not judging that either.
0: We all do this. The other day, sure, in here, I ate my overnight oats with an ice cream scoop because all the normal spoons were dirty.
1: Oh, that is grim. There's something really disgusting about that. I don't know why. Sorry, I know we're not meant to judge.
0: I don't know why there was an ice cream scoop down there, but there was. And I couldn't be annoyed washing everybody else's dirty spoons.
1: No, okay.
0: That had been in everybody else's mouths. It's different when it's like spoons in your own house and you know it's like your kids' mouths, but when it's like
1: a work
0: some
1: kitchen.
0: Of the stinkers in here, do you think I'm going to touch their spoons?
1: A work kitchen, you just don't know what's going on. You're
0: not,
1: right.
0: Not a chance. Keep those coming into us this morning. 0772-687-001. What is the laziest thing that you've done? Q Radio traffic.
1: Good morning. In County Down, the Clonallen Road, Warren Point, that's closed because of a fallen tree. Also, County Down to allow for the repair of a collapsed chamber. A lane closure has been set up. That's on the Belfast Road, Ballygowan, with temporary traffic signals in operation. It's likely to remain in place until later this morning, so we'll keep you updated on that, but expect some delays. Traffic is slow on the M2, that's approaching Nelson Street, and the West Link, that's approaching the M2, M3. You can let us know about anything else on WhatsApp 07702 687 001.
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0: 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Newsman Jim's got our headlines.
1: Good morning. Talks to resolve the Drumcree standoff are expected to continue as stalemate enters a fifth day. DUP saying offer proposed by the government is unacceptable. The dispute is expected to dominate today's policing board meeting in Belfast. Nationally, the Met Police has warned there isn't enough officers to manage the impact of around 700 prisoners getting released early from prison from today in England and Wales. It's to free up jail space, but Downing Street insists they'll be under some of the toughest restrictions ever imposed. President Trump claims an Israeli plumber who watches air crash investigation helped save a plane from crashing after one pilot stabbed another during a flight to Tel Aviv. The aircraft plunged 14,000 feet before he took control and pulled it out of a nosedive. And back home, new graduated driver licenses come into force here from today for learner and newly qualified drivers. It's first of its kind in the UK and are particularly aimed at 17 to 23-year-olds. Among the new rules is that learners must spend at least 6 months getting driving experience before they can get a practical test.
0: That's all
1: from me. I'll have your news in full at 8 o'clock.
0: Thank you, Newsman Jim. How many times did you do your driver's test before you got your license? Come on now.
1: Three, I think.
2: That's not too bad.
1: Three,
2: Jim.
1: I think.
0: Three's pretty good, Jim.
1: Three, possibly four. It's three. It's definitely three. The first time I made a boo-boo.
0: What did you do?
1: I was going through the main streets of Oma and... Main streets of Oma, tough streets to grow up in. And I forget what it's called, but there was a car. I thought it was stopped, but it had actually parked. So I had kind of pulled in behind. I was waiting for a car, and it took too long. And the guy was like, I forget what he called it. It's like poor judgment.
2: Oh dear.
1: And then the second time, I had the same instructor or the same
2: examiner.
1: Test, and I just went to pieces.
0: The exact same thing happened to me.
1: Yeah, I went to complete pieces, and it's like, oh, this guy hates me.
2: Oh no.
1: And then the third time, when I passed, I went in, was as cool as it could be. I did a 3-point turn, I think, and I thought I hit the curb. Mm-hmm. And I was like, oh well,
2: this test is done, and I
1: sailed through, and I will not repeat the word I cannot say on air. I know we're having enough difficulties with the systems. We don't need that. I'll not repeat what I said to the driver and the examiner.
2: With excitement.
1: Whenever I passed, I kind of went, something. It's like, no way. Are you sure? I'm really certain I hit the curb.
2: He went, no, don't worry, it's fine, Jim. Wow.
1: I know.
2: I was very shocked whenever I passed as well. I actually grabbed at the driving examiner in shock.
0: I've seen you drive. I've been in a car with you.
2: Hey,
0: thank you, Newsman Jim.
1: Hey, I'm not getting involved.

0: Alex Warren and Ordinary. Good morning, it's Security Your Breakfast Show. The entries have been flying in over the last week for Q Factor.
1: Yes, this is very, very exciting. If you haven't heard us talking about the Q Factor before, we're looking for somebody to join us in the studio.
0: Yeah, and people think that we're mad. People are like, what, you just got to get some rando off the street and let them come on to the Security Your Breakfast Show? But we're all just some rando.
1: Yeah, exactly. That's pretty accurate.
0: We have all came out of absolutely nowhere, and we all know somebody that you think, oh, you'd be good on the radio.
1: Yeah.
0: We all know somebody that you're like, oh, you'd be good as a comedian. You should tell jokes. And we all know somebody that would be good on the radio.
1: Yeah, somebody who, whenever you're out in a group, like maybe you're at the pub or maybe you've just met up with your friends and they're a really good storyteller and everyone's clued in, listening, laughing, that sort of person.
0: That's it. Somebody that can have a bit of crack. Clara has been out on the streets. The latest Q Radio presenter has been out and about. She's an Enniskillen. She's been around Derry. She's going to be, I think, in Newry as well. And she's been stopping people on the street, putting them to the test. She's going to be doing like different challenges, all for a little bit of crack.
1: Yeah.
0: And she was up in Derry, Londonderry, and she was trying to get people to pronounce those really difficult, like, places and street names that people struggle with.
2: You're putting the people of Derry, Londonderry to the test to see if they have what it takes to be Q Radio's next big radio star. How do you pronounce number one?
3: Hackagallen.
2: Perfect. Can you pronounce for me number seven? This is a location.
3: Seven, Derry Gonnelly.
2: There you go. Okay. Going to give you number two.
4: Okay, Adam C.
2: Perfect. I'm going to get you to pronounce location number nine for me.
5: Killily.
2: Good man yourself. Can you pronounce for me location number eight?
6: Dunaclane.
2: Keisha, I have a question for you.
6: Okay.
2: I'm going to get you to pronounce the location number six.
6: Okay, Derryness.
2: Good woman yourself. Okay. So I'm going to ask you to pronounce the location that is number five.
6: Altishane.
2: There we go, good woman.
0: No bother to the good people at Derry, Londonderry.
1: No problem for them at all. And sometimes I really do struggle with the place names, so fair play.
0: Definitely a few new traffic reporters amongst them.

0: Amble on the Q-Radio Breakfast Show. Good morning. Coming up before 8 o'clock this morning, we'll get a look at what's trending for you. We've also been getting in lots of your messages and voice notes around the laziest thing that you've ever done.
1: Yes, I did admit a few of my own, so I'm glad you're making me feel not alone with those.
0: We'll share more of those shortly.
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1: Good morning. Traffic is slow on the M1. That's going from Junction 8 through to Junction 3. The M2, that's leaving at the Nelson Street off-slip. The West Link, that's going towards York Street. In County Down, the Clonallen Road, Warren Point, that's closed because of a fallen tree. Also in County Down, to allow for the repair of a collapsed inspection chamber, a lane closure has been set up on the Belfast Road in Ballygowan with temporary traffic lights in place. So that's likely to remain there until later on this morning. We'll keep you updated on that. If you have spotted anything else, you can let us know about it on WhatsApp 07702 687
0: 001. Thanks, Amy.

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0: What's going on?
3: So first up, Joanne McNally says comedians are going to throw each other under the bus on Celebrity Traders. She's among 21 stars taking place in the second season of the BBC show, which returns tonight. There are six comedians in this year's lineup, including Joe Lycett, Miranda Hart and Rob Beckett.
0: Yeah, buzzing for it, can't wait.
3: The Traders is going to be incredible. I can't wait. That's definitely going to be one to just watch every night, stay up to date with.
0: Yes.
3: The best we can.
0: We're going to have a trader in here shortly, actually.
3: We are going to have a trader in here shortly,
0: that's
3: yes.
0: That's going to be fun.
3: That's going to be good. Get an inside scoop.
0: Pick their brains about the show.
3: See what it's actually like. Yeah, that'll be brilliant. Another one I'm very excited for to be returning to our screens, Amanda Land. Did you ever watch it?
0: No, I did not.
3: Oh, Connor, it's so funny. So there was Motherland first, and then Amanda Land was the spin-off. Amanda was a character in Motherland.
0: Okay.
3: It's very, very funny. So it's making a return for a 2026 Christmas special. So it's going to be Amanda throwing a last minute party to impress an old school friend. So Motherland was the UK's most watched comedy episode of 2025.
0: Wow, that big. And isn't it mad that it's the 1st of October and now we're talking about Christmas specials?
3: Yeah, you do start to get that. And all the good TV seems to come out this time of year. I wonder, is that because, as I said yesterday, we're all cozy and
0: sitting in. It's dark, you know. People are probably more likely to sit inside and watch TV, right? That is you, caught up for now.
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0: Jessica Hill and Sigala, Heaven on My Mind. Good morning, it's the Q-Radio Breakfast Show coming up on 8 o'clock. Lots of birthdays coming in today. I had a Cahir. Happy birthday to our son Cahir. We listen to the Breakfast Show every morning. And he's in a Man City kit, so hopefully he's doing alright after the news, you know.
1: Oh yeah, okay, yeah.
0: Squeeze in one more for now.
1: Happy birthday to Kerry, happy 40th, have a good one.
0: We'll do more after Boys.

0: Kingfisher on the Curio Breakfast Show. Good morning. Apparently so many birthdays in September stroke October because they were all made at Christmas.
1: There you go, way to ruin their birthday. Yes,
2: happy birthday.
1: Way to ruin everyone's birthday.
2: High five your parents on that front.
0: There you are.
1: Thanks
0: now
1: for that, Connor.
0: I never thought about that.
1: And Joanne.
0: 8 o'clock this morning, Newsman Jim, what's going on?
2: Well, good morning. Further talks aimed at finding a resolution to the Drumcree standoff are expected today as the stalemate continues for a fifth day. Last night, the DUP said an offer proposed by the government was unacceptable. The party said it would not back any deal that saw Orange men walk away from their right to parade down the Garvaghy Road. Yesterday, the group representing the nationalist residents there had indicated they'd be prepared to accept a resolution if the Orange Order also did. The dispute is expected to dominate this morning's policing board meeting in Belfast. Meanwhile, new graduated driver licences come into force here from today for learner and newly qualified drivers, first of its kind in the UK, and are particularly aimed at 17 to 23 year olds. Among the new rules, learners must get at least 6 months driving experience before they can take their practical test. It aims to reduce the number of young and inexperienced drivers involved in serious and fatal collisions on Northern Ireland's roads. Nationally, around 700 inmates are being freed early in England and Wales from today to free up prison space. Ministers say offenders will be monitored under some of the toughest supervision that's ever been imposed, but police officers say they're concerned about already stretched resources. In international news, President Trump claims an Israeli plumber who watches air crash investigation helped save a plane after one of its pilots stabbed another during a flight to Tel Aviv. The aircraft plunged 14,000 feet before he took control and pulled it out of a nosedive. A suspect remains in custody after the plane eventually landed in Saudi Arabia. Dame Esther Ranson has been remembered as a national treasure following her death at the age of 86. She founded Childline, became a prominent campaigner for assisted dying, and fronted the TV show That's Life for more than 20 years. And finally, in sports, the Republic of Ireland are in action this evening as they host Austria in the Nations League. Protests in Dublin are expected later over Sunday's game against Israel. The Republic's manager, Heimar Hallgrimsson, has confirmed his side will play the tie. That's your news and sport just after 8 o'clock. I'm Jim McLean. I'll have more headlines

0: Good morning, 10 past 8. Welcome to Thursday if you're just joining us. We've been chatting about laziest things that you've ever done, and Eamon McGuckin, your auntie, takes the absolute biscuit.
1: Yes, this is a really good one. So she was a bit younger and she was over at her mum's house, and she said to her, so it would have been my granny's house, and she said, will you just brush up there, just brush up for me there. And she said, yeah, okay, no problem. And when she wasn't looking, she was like, oh, it's only a wee bit. She lifted up a wee bit of the rug and just brushed whatever there was, you know, the wee piles. She's got a wee pile together. Just brushed that wee pile of stuff under the rug.
0: So lazy.
1: Completely forgot about it. Later on in the day, a plumber was over to do something with the radiators. Completely lifted the rug, and what is there sitting there? Just this wee pile of like all the rubbish that was, you know, swept up.
0: That is so embarrassing.
1: It's so embarrassing, isn't it?
0: That's so good, bad. Hi, Kelly.
2: Okay, good morning. I just put the car over. I think this is a bit of a bad one. Like, to be honest, mum wouldn't be too impressed. But yeah, being too lazy, maybe at night, and instead of emptying the dishwasher, putting the dirty dishes in the dishwasher and turning it on.
0: Yeah.
2: You know, after work when you're absolutely knackered, you know, but yeah, it's a bad one.
0: That is a bad one. And I'll tell you something, there are scoundrels in here that do that. There is a dishwasher over there.
1: What do you mean? That they don't put the dishes in the dishwasher?
0: No, so the dishwasher will be clean.
1: Uh-huh.
0: And there'll be cups and all ready to go. And instead of emptying the cups and the spoons and everything else and putting it back, they will then just put their dirty cups and spoons into the dishwasher that's mixed with all the clean stuff.
1: Oh, that's bad. And then putting it on again, and then the clean stuff just getting cleaned again.
0: Just getting cleaned and cleaned, isn't it? Hi, Paul.
3: Morning, guys. I'm literally just leaving the gym, and this morning I'm actually walking, but I live a 5-minute walk about 500 metres from the gym. Now, usually in winter I'll drive, but there has been the odd occasion in summer where I'll just take the car in the morning to the gym because I can't be bothered walking 5 minutes to work out for an hour.
1: Oh, we've all done that. Listen, I'm going to rat Jay out for one that he's done here. Jay drove to the gym, drove around the car park, couldn't get a space near the entrance of the gym, drove home.
0: Oh my God.
1: Didn't go.
0: Wow.
1: Isn't that good though?
0: Oh, he's committed. He's
1: yeah.

0: and the baby levitating on the Q-Radio Breakfast Show. Good morning, Ferg. No, Ferg's quiet. Try that again. Where are you, Ferg?
1: Oh, no way, Connor. A clean dipper. That's what they're called. Clean dippers. Nip in. Get the clean stuff. Don't empty the whole dishwasher. Capital punishment.
0: Scandals.
2: Wow. Okay. Well, it's meant to be we listen and we don't judge for these things. We've all done lazy things. Let's be real.
0: Not me.
2: Connor. There was one you've admitted to me before.
0: No, I can't. Nicole will be in the car right now. She can't know about it. She can't know about this. Well, she's driving to Dublin right now.
2: This is all about listening and not judging. So, Nicole, listen and don't judge. Go on.
0: No, don't make me do this. No,
2: Connor does
0: honestly,
2: have one.
0: The gig will be up if I say this.
2: Connor does have one.
0: For flip's sake.
2: I will get him to admit it at some point.
0: Sometimes I, if the, it's my job to empty the clothes from the tumble dryer. No, from the washing machine to the tumble dryer in the morning.
2: Okay.
0: But you know the way sometimes you go to the tumble dryer, or the washing machine, sorry, and the clothes are still wet? They haven't, like, spin hasn't really, you know.
2: Done.
0: Sometimes I can't be bothered moving the clothes from the washing machine to the tumble dryer. And I will lie and I will say, I'll just put the thing back on a spin and be like, oh, it wasn't ready to go into the tumble dryer. I had to put that on spin there because I can't be bothered transferring the clothes. So thank you. Thanks very much.
2: Now
0: my clothes will never be washed ever again. Thank you very much, Amy McCaughey.
2: When was the last time you did that?
0: 2 days ago.
2: Ooh.
0: Connor, my brother-in-law's wife literally drives out her gate across the road to the hairdresser. It's not even 20 yards.
2: That's good.
0: That is so lazy.
3: I work in a school, and during I give my Fitbit to the first years when I know they've got PE, so I get my 10,000 steps in by lunchtime, and I get the credit, and they do all the work. Now, how lazy is that?
2: No, that's good. That's good. It's all about the number on the phone. Who cares if you didn't do it?
0: So good. Any more of those? Keep them coming in. The laziest thing that you've ever done. We have to tell you about our wedding day as well, which we'll do if you fancy tickets to Alex Warren. Keep listening.

0: Monster Jam. John Newman on the Curio Breakfast Show, 8:21. Laziest thing that you've ever done. Hi, Jack.
1: My mum was being lazy when getting on an old billy scooter and I wouldn't set her foot onto it properly. And she was riding down the road with her feet hanging out and hit it off a car wheel that was turned too far to the right and broke her feet.
0: Oh no.
2: That sounds really dangerous. Also sounds like you're on sort of some construction site there. Be careful as well.
3: Yeah, possible farmer, you know.
2: Oh, I was thinking more like a construction site, like building a house.
0: There's something diesel. There's something with a diesel engine in the background.
4: Sometimes if I spill a wee bit of tea or coffee, or even a bit of juice, and I'll just wipe it up with my sock, and nobody knows any of the better.
2: Yes, that's a good one. We had a similar one in about sometimes when I'm cutting bread or crusty bread, I'll use the bread knife, and then when I'm done, I'll give the knife just a wee wipe on the t-shirt and back in the drawer.
0: Oh yeah,
2: that was from Foxy.
0: No, that's not the t-shirt.
2: The t-shirt's too far for me. I would give it a wee wipe on like a tea towel, but not my t-shirt.
0: Yeah, you're not washing a bread knife after cutting bread.
2: No, that one's it's surely be able to do that one.
0: If butter touches the knife,
2: different.
0: Then get in the sink.
2: Yeah.
0: But, you know, just dry bread, nothing wrong with that. Hi, Max.
5: Morning, guys. We now live in a house full of teenagers, three teenagers, and they're all very quick to say, well, could you get me this deodorant, and could you get me this facial wash, and could you get me in your groceries, and you leave them on the stairs when you pick your groceries up for them to bring up to the room. And 4 days later, they're still sitting on the stairs. And the amount of times I've walked up and down it, you couldn't even calculate.
0: Yeah.
5: Lazy people.
2: Oh. Yes, I would say my parents would have a few things to say about me over the years, leaving stuff on the stairs, and I would walk by it for a long time as well.
0: Teenagers have been called out this morning. By the way, listen out on the show this morning for an Alex Warren song. We have played one already. We will play another between now and 10 o'clock this morning. Why so, Amy McGuckin?
2: So it's an Alex Warren winning day today. So each show from us on Breakfast, the whole way through to Kush, that will have a pair of tickets to give away. Alex Warren plus guest is going to be at Belsonic on Monday the 21st of June 2027. Tickets go on sale tomorrow at 10 a.m. via Ticketmaster.ie. So you may as well try and win them with us first.
0: That's going to be a huge gig. I would expect a Ticketmaster queue tomorrow. So skip the queues. Listen in with us every show today between our ourselves all the way through to Kushla this evening. We'll have a pair of tickets to give away. Whenever you hear Alex Warren, just drop us a WhatsApp, 07702 687 001.
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2: Good morning. The M1 is slow going from Junction 8 through to Junction 3. The M2, that's from Greencastle to the Nelson Street off-slip. The West Link, that's going towards York Street. Sydenham Bypass, it's slow approaching D Street for Bangorbound traffic. The A2 Belfast Road, there's heavy traffic there approaching Tilliesburn. In County Down, the Clonallen Road, that's Warren Point, it's closed because of a fallen tree. Also in County Down, to allow for the repair of a collapsed inspection chamber, a lane closure has been set up on the Belfast Road, Ballygowan, with temporary traffic lights in operation, so that's likely to remain in place until later on this morning. We'll keep you updated on that. Anything else you have spotted, you can let us know when it's safe to do so. The WhatsApp number is 07702 687 001.
0: Thanks, Amy.

0: and Pink Pony Club. Good morning, it's the Curio Breakfast Show. Connor and Amy with you. And you see, you're getting me in trouble. I told you my fiance would be in the car listening. The laziest thing that you have ever done. Lots of your messages coming in this morning. And of course, one from my fiance.
1: What is your excuse? Because you're definitely not a teenager and you leave everything sitting on the stairs. Your 15 pairs of shoes that I set there that lie there for 5 days until I eventually take them off. And your piles of washing as well.
2: I hear the doghouse store opening for you.
0: That's
2: what I hear. But you know what? That's what we're doing today. We're telling each other about our lazy things that we've done because we've all done them.
0: Yes, I'll be looking forward to hearing Newsman Jim's momentarily. Right now at 8:30, he's got our headlines.
3: Good morning. Further talks aimed that finding a resolution to the Drumcree standoff are expected today as the stalemate continues for a fifth day. The DUP said an offer proposed by the government is unacceptable. The dispute is expected to dominate this morning's policing board meeting in Belfast. Meanwhile, new graduated driver licences come into force here from today for learner and newly qualified drivers. This is the first of its kind in the UK and are particularly aimed at 17 to 23-year-olds. Nationally, around 700 inmates are being freed early in England and Wales today to free up prison space. Ministers say offenders will be monitored under some of the toughest supervision ever imposed. And in international news, President Trump claims an Israeli plumber who watches air crash investigation helped save a plane yesterday after one of its pilots stabbed another during a flight to Tel Aviv. The aircraft plunged 14,000 feet before he took control and pulled it out of a nosedive. A suspect remains in custody after the plane eventually landed in Saudi Arabia.
0: Yeah, crazy story.
2: Yeah, that's
0: wow.
2: Mad.
0: Thank goodness everybody's okay.
3: Yes.
0: Newsman Jim, to lighter things, I guess.
3: Yes.
0: What is the laziest thing that you've ever done? Or if you're feeling brave enough, what's the laziest thing that your lovely wife has done?
3: I am not that brave. Or that foolish. I think probably all these things I've done, I have come home and kind of maybe the dishwasher's been half empty and maybe there's been two or three plates. I've taken out enough plates to put back in and start it again.
0: Oh, yes.
3: Probably the worst offence I would do, and my lovely wife is aware of this. I will come home and if I just don't feel like, you know, putting out the washing out of the wash machine, just put it on again.
2: Yeah, Connor's done that one too.
3: Just put it on again.
0: Just put it on again. Or stick it on a spin or something.
3: I don't think... I'm sure if I messaged my lovely wife, she would come up with multitude of things that I would be lazy. I mean, I think I heard someone, the stairs, I'm a culprit for that. I will walk past. You could have like a small mountain of stuff built up at the side of the stairs and I'll just try to kind of get past it. Or
2: yeah.
3: I'll do like the Simpsons. Isn't the Simpsons where they have the bin, trying to get as much as possible onto the
0: bin? Well, the thing is with stairs, they're the perfect shape for storing things.
2: I know. I've been culprit of that.
3: Look, we don't have enough cupboards. Listen, don't have a cupboard or wardrobe, so
2: I'm actually worried. I'm worried about this topic because some of them are giving me ideas. We have one here from an anonymous.
3: Oh.
2: They want to stay anonymous. Laying on the sofa watching a show on the Fire Stick. The Fire Stick remote was too far away to grab, so I downloaded the Fire Stick remote app. Smarter, not harder.
3: I've done that.
2: That's good.
3: I've done that.
2: That's too good. That's something I'll be doing.
3: I have done that. I'm not going to lie. I couldn't find it, so I'm just like, you know what? I know there's an app. I'm sure there's an app out here. And even if I had to pay like 99p or 1.99,
2: so
3: I would have done it.
0: So I think
2: good.
0: As a society or as a species,
3: we're
0: in so much trouble.
3: We're doomed. Leave it to AI.
0: Thank you, Newsman Jim.

0: Lauren and Fever Dream. Alex, of course, is coming to Belsonic next summer, next June. It's going to be amazing. Tickets are on sale
1: tomorrow morning.
0: Yeah. Tomorrow's Friday.
2: Tomorrow at 10 a.m. Ticketmaster.ie. Also, it's a winning day all day today on Q Radio. So don't worry if you haven't got your tickets now. You have more chances to win all day.
0: Well done to Nadine.
3: Hey Q Radio, I would love the tickets to see Alex Warren. Thank you.
0: They're yours.
2: Congrats.
0: We'll get some details from you in a second. Yaz, on the way at 10 o'clock, we'll have your next chance to win. And of course, if you're a super fan, stick that

0: that on the Curio Breakfast Show. Good morning. Coming up on 9:15, it is...
1: That's just the end of that song, don't worry. That little yoo-hoo.
0: Did anybody else hear that?
1: That was creepy, but it's just the end of that song, don't worry.
0: It does
1: that.
0: Like a little demon child in my ears talking to me there. That was so strange.
1: That's scary.
0: I've never heard that.
1: It was like,
0: song before.
1: Yes, Halloween is on its way.
0: Don't even. Heart rate went up a little bit there. 9:15, boys and girls, if you're in the car right now, we would love to send you off to the wonderful Artastic.
1: Yes, we're giving away that family of four pass. We're doing things a little bit differently today. We're going to play you a clue, and all you have to do is send us a voice note with what you think the answer is.
0: Voice notes only for today. If you can answer this clue...
2: Hello, my name is Shosha. I go to Kiosko Latin, and I'm four. My clue is what princess has long hair and it's yellow.
1: Very good clue. Thank you so much this morning. So this princess has really long hair and it's yellow.
0: Yes.
1: A blonde.
0: Who is it? Drop us a WhatsApp right now. 07702-687-001. So if the boys and girls can send us a voice note there with that answer,
1: we'll
0: choose somebody at random. And we could send you off to Artastic. It's that easy. WhatsApp us now.
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1: Good morning. The M1 is slow going from Junction 8 through to Junction 1. The M2, that's from Greencastle to the Nelson Street off-slip. The West Link going towards York Street. The Sydenham Bypass, that's approaching D Street for Bangorbound traffic. The A2, that's Belfast Road approaching Tilliesburn. In County Down, the Clonallen Road, Warren Point, that's still closed because of a fallen tree. Also County Down to allow for the repair of a collapsed inspection chamber. A lane closure has been set up on the Belfast Road, Ballygowan, with temporary traffic lights in operation. Those are likely to remain in place until later on today, so we'll keep you updated on that. Again, if there's anything you'd like to let us know about, you can on the WhatsApp 07702 687 001.
0: Thanks.

0: She is very cool.
1: I would love to be here, to be honest.
0: It's something about that whole like Nashville, Tennessee, like South America stuff. It's all very,
1: it's class.
0: It's very romantic. Play this morning. We played a little clue. Lots of you sending in your voice notes. We'll hopefully get back to normal and get somebody on the phone tomorrow. For now, who have we got?
2: Hi, this is Caitlin and Rasha, and we think the answer is Rapunzel.
0: Let's see if you're right.
3: Hooray, you're right. It's Rapunzel.
0: Yay!
1: Congrats, guys. We will be in touch with how you get your family a four past Airtastic. And of course, just because we don't have you on the phone doesn't mean you don't get that day off homework. So very well done.
0: Well done, girls.

0: 9 o'clock. Loads to come today. Another voucher to give away with McCabe's Fine Furnishings.
1: Yes, and Yuri, we've got another voucher to give away. And tomorrow, another one, actually.
0: Yeah. It might be bigger tomorrow. We don't know. We can't say until tomorrow. But anyway, £200 for you today from McCabe's Fine Furnishings. If you're looking to spruce up the home a little bit, your chance to get involved with that. Also, after 9 o'clock,
1: we have Amy's Answers.
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0: Harry Styles on the Q-Radio Breakfast Show. Good morning. Just gone 9 o'clock. Newsman Jim's got our headlines.
1: Good morning. Further talks to find a resolution to the Drumcree standoff are expected today as the stalemate continues. Last night, the DUP said an offer proposed by the government was unacceptable as the dispute raises concerns about the future of the executive. The party said it would not back a deal that saw Orange men walk away from their right to parade down the Garvaghy Road. Yesterday, the group representing the Nationalist residents there indicated they would be prepared to accept the resolution if the Orange Order also did. The Chief Constable will likely face more questions over the PSNI's handling of protesters at this morning's monthly policing board meeting in Belfast. Meanwhile, new graduated driving licences come into force here from today for learner and newly qualified drivers. It's the first of its kind in the UK, and the scheme is particularly aimed at 17 to 23-year-olds. Among the new rules, learners must get at least 6 months' driving experience before they can take a practical test. It aims to reduce the number of young and inexperienced drivers involved in serious and fatal collision on Northern Ireland's roads. Nationally, the process of freeing around 700 inmates in England and Wales gets underway from today in an attempt to free up prison space. Ministers say offenders will be monitored under some of the most toughest supervision ever imposed by police officers that are concerned about already stretched resources. Dame Esther Ranson has been remembered as a national treasure following her death at the age of 86. She founded Childline, became a prominent campaigner for assisted dying, and fronted the TV show That's Life for more than 20 years. In the United States, authorities have so far been unable to execute the only woman on death row in Tennessee, despite two attempts. Krista Pike, who stabbed and beat a classmate in 1995, has been taken to hospital after giving the lethal injections. And finally, in sport, the Republic of Ireland are in action this evening as they host Austria in the Nations League. Protests in Dublin are expected later ahead of Sunday's game against Israel in Serbia. Despite calls for a boycott, the Republic's manager, Heimar Hallgrimsson, has confirmed his side will play the tie. That's your news and sport. Just after 9 o'clock, I'm Jim McLean. I'll have more at the top of the hour.
0: Thank you, Newsman Jim. Mostly dry today with sunny spells. Expect some rain this evening. Highs of around 16.

0: Stones, Emma and EK, where did you go on the Curio Breakfast Show? Good morning, let's do... We don't have the jingle today, but...
1: Do you want to sing it for us?
0: Amy's Answers. This girl is on fire.
1: Okay. That was all you needed of our singing.
0: If
1: I'm sorry.
0: If you haven't switched off, give us today's scenario, please.
1: Well, actually, us singing flows quite well into today's Amy's Answers.
0: Okay.
1: Is it acceptable to ask someone to stop singing along to a concert because you paid to hear the artist? I went to see Westlife in Dublin there, and there was a woman in front of us who was loving life, but she was screaming all the songs at the top of her lungs. Would it have been acceptable to tell her to be quiet?
0: Oh, that is tricky.
1: Come on, like, we've all been to a concert where you're singing at the top of your lungs, you're loving life. That's what it's all about. So I think, no. If I can only imagine if I was singing at the top of my lungs and someone turned around and said, be quiet, I'd be like, what?
0: A lot of the time, the artists as well are encouraging the crowd to sing along.
1: Yeah, come on, let me hear you.
0: You know, especially if you saw Justin Timberlake at Balsonic there, you know, he got the crowd to sing 90% of the words, whatever it was going on that night.
1: Well.
0: So that is a difficult one, although it does, if somebody is screeching in your ear, it does kind of wreck the concert on you a little bit.
1: It's going to wreck your Instagram story.
0: It's going to wreck your Instagram story. It's going to watch all them videos that you absolutely have to take at a concert that you're going to watch back someday and show the grandkids. But what do you do there? Can you politely say, hey, do you mind turning down the volume just a little tad? I don't know. People that have been to gigs recently, obviously Westlife have been around there recently with lots of big gigs over the summer and stuff. What do you think about this? What do you do in that circumstance? Because sometimes it's happened to me at gigs where, especially in the slower songs where you want everybody to pay attention, and it's maybe a smaller venue like an Ulster Hall or a nice setting that, and people are just fully chit-chatting, and I find you get a lot of, not just the girls, it can be girls and the guys, but it's like it's a big night out and they're just there, they're with the pals, haven't seen in a while, they've had a few lemonades, and all they want to do is chitter-chatter, chitter-chatter, chitter-chatter, and he said this and da-da-da-da-da, and they did this,
1: and you're going, guys, song.
0: You're at a gig here, come and listen to the music. Is it appropriate to tell them to shut up? Because I have before.
1: I was wondering if you're going to bring
0: it
1: up.
0: I have.
1: You have. I've seen Connor do this.
0: Yeah. Guys, go to the back of the room if you want to talk about what Karen said to her ex-husband. I don't care. We're here at a gig. But that's just me. 0772-687-001. Drop us a message on WhatsApp. We'd love to hear your views. Have you ever told anybody to shut up at a concert?

0: That's I, an animal on the Curio Breakfast Show. Good morning, 9:15, Thursday morning, Amy's Answers.
1: If you missed it, basically we're asking if somebody is singing at the top of their lungs a little too loud at a concert, is it acceptable to tell them to be quiet?
0: Do you ever watch your videos back at a concert and you hear yourself sing?
1: This is why I'm not going to judge too much at this, because I've been guilty of that, and you think you sound brilliant at a concert too, mixed in with all the other voices, the artist is singing on stage, you're like, I sound unreal, you're giving it your all, and then you listen to the video and all you hear is yourself.
0: Drowning cat.
1: Yeah.
0: Hi, Lauren. I think Live and Let Live. She paid the same amount of money for the ticket, so if she wants to sing at the top of her lungs and enjoy herself, then it's none of your business.
1: I like that. Yeah, fair enough.
0: Hello to Hannah, who's been in touch this morning.
2: Morning, Connor and Amy. I went to Lewis Capaldi at Boucher there in the summer and brought my daughter to her first concert. My friend brought her daughter. We were so looking forward to it. The weather was good. Paid quite a lot of money for the tickets. And we were standing next to a group of girls and they were just screeching. And I'm all for having a good time, all for singing, enjoying yourself. Yes, I'm the same. But I mean, screeching in my ear, like they couldn't get any closer to us. And it just got really annoying. We didn't tell them to be quiet, but we just moved because I paid money to hear Lewis Capaldi sing, not them screeching down my ear. So I don't know if I would ever actually tell them to be quiet. They'd had a few too many beverages, let's just say. And I didn't tell them to be quiet. But yes, no, I know how annoying it is. I don't think I would ever tell anyone to be quiet, but we just ended up moving and finding a better place to stand and enjoy the concert for me and the girls.
0: There's a good point. Move.
1: Well, yes.
0: If you can.
1: If you can. If you're in somewhere like the O2 or something, the last thing you want to do is make an enemy of the people that are beside you, because how awkward.
0: You're stuck with them.
1: You turn around and tell them off and then there's this awkward atmosphere.
0: Yeah. Hi, Kim.
3: Well, if you don't want people singing along whenever you're at a concert, you might as well have stayed at home and listen to the CD.
1: Yeah, it's very true.
4: Very
1: that's
4: true indeed.
0: That's a good point. We'll get through the last of your messages about Amy's Answers this morning. People singing.

0: Kygo, Whitney Houston, Higher Love on the Curio Breakfast Show. Good morning.
1: 9:20, Amy's answers, and Amy is hard scared that I press play on the wrong thing here.
2: Yes, very scared of what people said that the accurate response would be.
1: Do you remember the video of the bouncer in Belfast went viral? He's like, would you up?
2: Yeah.
1: That guy, you've been saying that quite a lot. That's the perfect response.
2: It isn't, though, because that's how fights start. So let's not.
1: Yeah, to be fair, we did get sent a message. It was at a gig somewhere. I think it was at Youngblood. And there was girls basically attacking each other because there was girls wanting to sing and there was girls who couldn't hear Youngblood, and it got a little bit out of hand.
2: Oh, dear. Well, you know, I think this lady was right to not tell someone to be quiet at the Westlife concert, because back in the day, I used to work and do PR things, and one concert we were told to leave because it was too dangerous because there were so many fights in the crowd. And it was Westlife, the most dangerous. Yeah.
1: I remember a fight at Dermot Kennedy before, and I'm like,
2: what
1: are you fighting about at Dermot Kennedy?
2: It's all about love and
1: fun. The guy sings love songs.
2: I know. What are you doing? Like,
1: what?
2: I know.
1: Hi, Charlie.
3: Well, I just think live and live, love. You're only here once, and you should be allowed to sing if you want to sing, even if it is badly.
1: Yeah.
3: By the way, scientifically proven, if you're singing, you're actually heightening your mood, getting in better form. So maybe they should just join in.
1: There you are.
2: There you are. That's true. I know. You're at a concert. It would feel weird to me to listen to a concert, loving the music, and not sing along.
1: One more from Diane.
4: So, yeah, you know what? If they want to sing at the top of their lungs, do it, because I am that person. I sing at the top of my lungs, especially when it was Garth Brooks, because... yeah, he's my go-to, and I'd waited so long to see him again that in Croke Park I went twice, but on the first night I was seated and the people in front of me just kept looking round at me, and you know what, it made me sing even louder to the point where they eventually moved. And you know what, I don't even care. I wasn't even embarrassed. I was living my best life and reliving moments from when I was 12 at my first concert at Garth Brooks in the King's Hall. So yeah, just do it.
2: You know what, yeah, a few people messaging in that it depends on the quality of the singing whether they would tell them to be quiet.
1: I don't know if it does. I would love to hear Diane there at Garth Brooks.
2: I know, yeah.
1: I've
2: I
1: got
2: know.
1: Friends in low places.
2: I think sing away.
1: That's Garth Brooks, isn't it? Okay, Amy's answers, what are you saying?
2: You have to sing away. You're at a concert. That's what you're there for. Enjoy yourself.
1: There you go.

0: Breakfast Show. Good morning. All this week we have teamed up with McCabe Fine Furnishings to bring you £1,800 worth of vouchers this week. Now, I don't know how your maths are, but we've given away £200 each day and we're giving away £200 today.
1: We are, yes, we definitely are. Voucher so for McCabe Fine Furnishings.
0: The rest of that pot is going to have to be given away tomorrow. So,
1: yes, if you could work that out for yourself.
0: Sorry for the mental maths at 9:30 on a Thursday morning.
1: Yep, of course, McCabe Fine Furnishings and Uri have a big annual sale on. If you want to check that out, you can go to McCabe'sFurniture.com. They have a big, massive showroom there, 30,000 square foot showroom in Uri, if you want to go and check it out. So we have a little riddle. All we're going to do is read out the riddle. If you think you can answer it, all you have to do is send us a WhatsApp.
0: That easy. A little voice note to 07702 687 001.
1: Are you ready for
0: the start?
1: Yes, I'll start.
0: Let's go.
1: I have two doors, but I'm not a car.
0: I hold your clothes, whether near or far.
1: Jackets, dresses, trousers too.
0: Open my doors. Who wrote this?
1: What's wrong with that?
0: And you'll find a few.
1: What do you think it is?
0: One more time from the
1: start. Okay. I have two doors, but I'm not a car.
0: I hold your clothes, whether near or far.
1: Jackets, dresses, trousers too.
0: Open my doors and you'll find a few. What am I? What's up us now? And you could win a £200 voucher courtesy of McCabe's Fine Furnishings.
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1: Good morning. The M1 is slow. That's going from Junction 6 through to Junction 3. The M2, that's from Greencastle to the Nelson Street offslip. The West Link towards York Street. The M3, that's Sydenham Bypass in both directions. The Belfast Road approaching Tilliesburn. And as I've mentioned so far this morning in County Down, the Conallen Road, Warren Point, that's closed because of a fallen tree. Also in County Down to allow for the repair of a collapsed inspection chamber, a lane closure has been set up on the Belfast Road, Ballygowan. There's temporary traffic lights there, so that's likely to remain in place until later on today. If you've seen anything else and it's safe to do so, you can send us a WhatsApp on 07702 687 001.

0: I was at a Luke Combs concert, I would be singing this at the top of my lungs.
1: You have been singing it at the top of your lungs in the studio, and I haven't told you to be quiet.
0: Tracy Chapman has been covered many times, but Luke Combs did a brilliant job of Fast Car there, I think.
1: Absolutely, yes. That's a great song.
0: It's the Curate Your Breakfast Show, and every day this week we have been giving away a £200 voucher for the wonderful McCabe Fine Furnishings.
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0: 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We have been giving you riddles all week.
1: We certainly have. I don't know. Some people are getting them right. Some people are getting them wrong. Maybe they're more difficult than we think. I'm not sure. Maybe it was our delivery. Who knows?
0: Today's riddle: I have two doors, but I'm not a car.
1: I hold your clothes, whether near or far.
0: Jackets, dresses, trousers too.
1: Open my doors and you'll find a few.
0: Well done to everybody that's got in touch this morning.
2: Morning, guys. Is it a wardrobe? The answer to your question this morning, Melissa Brown of Newton Abbey. Thank you.
0: Well done, Melissa.
1: Well done, Melissa. £200 for McCabe's Fine Furnishings. Congratulations.
0: Now, if you did not get the quick math earlier, we've given away £200 every day this week,
1: yes,
0: including today. Now, we had a total of £1,800 to give away, which means tomorrow for Friday, we're going to give away how much?
1: £1,000. Unbelievable.
0: Absolute winner. What a way that is going to be to start the weekend. Make sure you tune in to Curate Your Breakfast tomorrow.

0: 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Quarter to ten, Thursday morning on the Q Radio Breakfast Show. Mal Smith coming up, Miley Cyrus as well.
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2: Good morning. Traffic is still looking quite slow on the M1. That's going from Junction 6 through to Junction 3. The M2 from Greencastle to the Nelson Street off-slip. The West Link going towards York Street. The M3 Sydenham Bypass in both directions. The Belfast Road approaching Tilliesburn. That road in County Down, that's still closed. The Clonanilan Road in Warren Point, closed because of a fallen tree. And also County Down to allow for the repair of a collapsed inspection chamber. A lane closure has been set up on the Belfast Road, Ballygowan. If you've spotted anything else, you can let us know when it's safe to do so. The WhatsApp number is 07702 687 001.
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0: Miley Cyrus, Midnight Sky on the Q-Radio Breakfast Show. Good morning, 5 to 10, Thursday morning. Connor and Amy with you. Plans today?
1: Plans today. It's nothing that exciting. I'm taking clothes to the charity shop, which is always a nice thing to do. And also I'm going to a spin class. I haven't been to spin in ages. Hopefully I'm not really unfit.
0: Very nice. See. Look at you. That's a nice thing to do. I'm bringing clothes to the charity shop. You're looking rid of the crap that's in your house.
1: Honestly. And it's freed up quite a lot of wardrobe space. So I'm like happy days.
0: It is the good thing to do instead of throwing them in the skip or something. Of course it is. Well, Nicole has left me a note and a tub of paint on the kitchen counter. So I guess that's my day today.
1: Is this on the back of the manly chat yesterday? We were talking about how Connor said she wants Nicole said she wants Connor to be more manly and do jobs around the house. You better do a good job here. Mm. What do you have to paint? Walls or furniture?
0: It'll be on the note. I haven't looked at it yet. It'll be on the note. So I'll get into that, I'm sure, later on.
1: Connor's very pernickety, so I'd say you'd be very good at, you know, the way you obviously have to like tape up areas that you don't want painted.
0: It'll take me 3 days to tape things up. I'll be in a hazmat suit, everything.
2: Yeah.
0: I hate paint. I hate it. You know? And there's a painter who lives down the street. I was like, I'm not just pay him to come in and do it.
1: No, sure you do it.
0: So that is going to be my Thursday. Tomorrow, we're back with you. We've got £1,000 worth of a voucher to give away for McCabe's Fine Furnishings.
1: Yes, we're really up in the stakes tomorrow.
0: Spruce up the home a little bit.
1: £1,000?
0: That's going to be good.
1: Yaz,
0: on the way next at 10 o'clock, your next chance to win tickets for Alex Warren.

0: Nell and Kelly, Dilemma, your hits, your throwbacks, and right now at 10 o'clock, let's get the latest news from Jim.
1: Thanks, Yaz. Further talks to find a resolution to the Drumcree standoff are expected to take place today as the stalemate continues. Last night, the DUP said an offer proposed by the government was unacceptable. As the dispute continues to raise concerns about the future of the executive, the party said it would not back any deal that saw Orange men walk away from their legal right to parade down the Garvaghy Road. Yesterday, the group representing the nationalist residents there indicated they would be prepared to accept the resolution if the Orange Order also did. The Chief Constable is likely to face more questions over the PSNI's handling of protesters on the Garvaghy Road this morning at the monthly policing board meeting in Belfast. Meanwhile, new graduated driver licences are now in force here for learner and newly qualified drivers. It's the first of its kind anywhere in the UK, and the scheme's particularly aimed at 17 to 23 year olds. Among the new rules, learners must get at least 6 months driving experience before they can get a practical test. The move aims to reduce the number of young and experienced drivers that are involved in serious and fatal collisions on Northern Ireland's roads. Nationally, the process of freeing around 700 inmates in England and Wales gets underway from today in an attempt to free up prison space. Ministers say offenders will be monitored under some of the most toughest supervision ever imposed, but police officers say they're concerned about their already stretched resources. Dame Esther Ranson has been remembered as a national treasure following her death at the age of 86. She founded Childline, became a prominent campaigner for assisted dying, and fronted the TV show That's Life for more than 20 years. In the US, authorities have so far been unable to execute the only woman on death row in Tennessee, despite two attempts. Krista Pike, who stabbed and beat a classmate in 1995, has been taken to hospital after being given the lethal injections. And in sport, the Republic of Ireland are in action this evening as they host Austria in the Nations League. Protests are expected in Dublin later, ahead of Sunday's game against Israel in Serbia. Despite calls for a boycott of the match, the Republic's manager, Heimar Hallgrimsson, has already confirmed his side will play the tie. That's your news and sport from me just after 10 o'clock. I'm Jim McLean. I'll have more at the top of the hour.

Naughty Boy and Beyonce, your hits, your throwbacks here on Q Radio, and thank you so much to the guys on Breakfast. Welcome to the mid-morning show. Yes, here with you. Busy one, because we're on day four of our sort of student treat week this week. Yeah, another brilliant prize up for grabs, being celebrating students, getting back into uni life. Five fantastic prizes this week. And today you could be winning five Domino's pizzas. Plus, it is an Alex Warren winning day as well. He is heading to Belsonic Ormo Park Monday the 21st of June next year. Tickets going on sale tomorrow, but you could get your hands on tickets here on the mid-morning show as that winning day continues. You just listen out for an Alex Warren song. When you hear it, just your name to our WhatsApp number 07702 687001.

That was the song that kind of made her famous, really. That was her like debut single, Feather, by Sabrina Carpenter on Q Radio. Now, we have got a few little gremlins in the works today on Q Radio, but unfortunately, I cannot take anyone on the phone for it. It only takes a minute. But that is absolutely not going to stop us playing because, well, yesterday I roped in Boss Man Errol to play, and today I'm going to get on Newsman Jim. Put him to the test instead. We'll see how many he can get right, and wherever you're listening, you can play along and see if you can actually beat Jim. So yeah, get your thinking cap. Song. We'll see how Jim does very soon. Got music coming up from Shakira, Snow Patrol on the way, and right now let's do some Sam Fender.

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0: Snow Patrol's Chasing Cars on Q Radio, and I've got lovely newsman Jem in the studio. We're talking about Snow Patrol because I can't believe Johnny McDade. I didn't realise until last night that Johnny McDade and Courteney Cox are no more.
1: You're heartbroken over this.
0: They were like, you know,
1: they've all been through this.
0: Couples.
1: Yeah, they've been through this, but this is just new news for you, so you're traumatised.
0: Is it really that new? Then must be.
1: I think so.
0: Yeah, because I gutted. I absolutely gutted.
1: I still love them both.
0: I do. Not as much as I love Gary Lightbody.
1: That's true.
0: Yeah. All right, well,
1: the wedding dress is still there. It's still hanging in the wardrobe.
0: What is?
1: Wedding dress.
0: You know this story?
1: I know this story.
0: Do you know this story? When I went to interview Gary Lightbody, I think it was at the Oh Yeah Music Centre, and then I said at the end I was going to wear a wedding dress. And he said, oh, I've got a group's outfit under this. I'm like, don't even joke, Gary. Don't
1: smooth, joke. Gary. Because, hey, I interviewed him as well a couple of years ago.
0: And
1: no, I didn't come in a wedding dress, but he was like, where's your ass? Where's your ass? He came
0: I'm sure.
1: Where's your ass? I have the restraining order.
0: I was about to say he's probably got a restraining order.
1: But that's not what we're here to talk about. No.
0: No. We're about to think, well, 60 seconds. You're not going to hear, thankfully, you're probably quite grateful for this, but you're not going to hear the clock ticking.
1: Yes.
0: I've got to use my mobile phone.
1: I get tense.
0: Yeah.
1: I get tense. Mm. So apparently I have 5 to beat.
0: I think it was Chris this week. I think it was Tuesday's show. You got 5 points. So let's see if you can.
1: And Big Boss Man Errol said, if I beat that score, I get like 2 weeks pet holding. Yeah, that's what he said.
0: Did he get how many? I forgot how many. I think he got 3 yesterday.
1: Okay, so I have to beat 3 at least.
0: Oh, yeah, let's try and beat Boss Man Errol then, right? Okay. Are you ready, Jim?
1: Oh, I'm as ready as okay. I'm going to be.
0: Right, your time starts now. Kelly Jones, the lead singer of which Welsh band?
1: Yes.
0: After whom is the month of July named?
1: July Jones. I don't know.
0: What mechanical cop was described as the thinking man's Terminator?
1: Oh, it's not the T-800, not Arnold Schwarzenegger. I don't know.
0: Okay, the first double-decker bus was introduced in which city?
1: London.
0: Is right. Who invented the TV?
1: Mr. Panasonic.
0: Who painted the Sistine Chapel?
1: Someone.
0: How many animals are used to designate the years of the Chinese calendar?
1: Oh, is it 13?
0: What spirit is mixed with ginger beer in a Moscow mule?
1: Is it vodka?
0: That's right, yeah. We call it Show of Tuesday or Pancake Day. What do they call it in France?
1: Le Pancake Day.
0: What is the name given to a male sheep?
1: Mister.
0: Who plays the part of Rachel in TV's Friends?
1: Jennifer Aniston.
0: That's right. And final question, who's Santner Tuffet?
1: Little Miss.
0: Yeah. Rhymes with Tuffet.
1: Muffet?
0: Yes.
1: Yeah, there I go.
0: Right, 1, 2, 3. Okay. You got.
1: I think I've beaten
0: Let's go to the ones. Well, yeah, you have. The ones you didn't get right, I was looking for Julius Caesar.
1: Oh.
0: Named, the July is named after Julius Caesar. Robocop. I thought you'd have got a Robocop. You're not a fan of Robocop.
1: Oh, I thought it was like. What was the question again?
0: What mechanical cop was described as.
1: Oh, I thought you said clock.
0: Oh, see, look, I'm full of the cold, Jim. That's what it is.
1: This is one that's kind of got a clock that's like the Terminator. Why do I not know about this?
0: And the TV invented by John Logie Baird. No?
1: Logie Baird, is he not on UTV?
0: I thought I said Yogi Bear there.
1: No. Yabba dabba do, but no.
0: Michelangelo painted the Sistine Chapel. 12 animals used to designate the year of the Chinese calendar.
1: I said 13.
0: Mardi Gras is Pancake Day in France. And Ram, not Mr. Sheep, name given to a male sheep is
1: I
0: Ram.
1: I wasn't wrong, though. I wasn't wrong. I think I should get a half point because you would still call a male sheep mister.
0: No half points, Jim. You managed to get though 5. Do you level peg in with Chris? Chris is.
1: I don't get that 2 weeks holiday though.
0: So far, it's so good for Chris because he is well. Hopefully tomorrow, there's only one more chance to take Chris on. It only takes a minute, and he could be getting that. It only takes a minute. Mark, thank you so much, Jim.
1: Not a problem.
0: Cheers.

Samantha Mumba on Q Radio. Let's get on some brand new music right now. Taylor Swift, absolutely love the title of this one. Patient Zero. It sounds kind of intriguing. It sounds like a sort of Channel 5 movie that I used to watch at 3 o'clock on a weekday. But love the title and love the song. Let's get it on for you right now here on Q Radio.

0: Radio Newsroom at 11 o'clock. I'm Jim McLean and these are your top stories this morning. Details are beginning to emerge of the deal to resolve the Drumcree dispute, which was rejected by the Orange Order. It's understood it would have seen nationalist residents on the Gravaki Road accept the order had a legal right to march on the road and their protest was unlawful, but Orange men would have chosen not to march. Further talks to try and resolve the standoff are expected to take place today. Meanwhile, the Chief Constable will likely face more questions over the PSNI's handling of protesters at this morning's monthly policing board meeting in Belfast. New graduated driver licences are now in force here for learner and newly qualified drivers. It's the first of its kind in the UK and the scheme is particularly aimed at 17 to 23 year olds. Among the new rules, learners must get at least 6 months driving experience before they can take a practical test. The proposals aim to reduce the number of young and inexperienced drivers here involved in serious and fatal collisions. Nationally, the process of freeing around 700 inmates in England and Wales gets underway from today in an attempt to free up prison space. Ministers insist offenders will be under strict supervision, but police officers say they're concerned about already stretched resources. The government has confirmed the UK is looking at flight safety after a captain was allegedly stabbed by his co-pilot on a Fly Dubai service. The flight to Tel Aviv plunged 14,000 feet before passengers took control of the aircraft and it eventually landed safely in Saudi Arabia. And from today, a number of households across Northern Ireland will be paying more for their electric and gas. New tariffs, including a 12.9% hike for SSE electricity customers in the Greater Belfast, are now in effect. There's a near 9% increase for firms customers in the 10 towns network. While with electric, a share energy uplift of 12.6% begins today, other electric suppliers have already introduced a number of increases. That's your headline news just after 11 o'clock. Have your sport next.
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0: The Republic of Ireland hosts Austria this evening in the Nations League. Protests in Dublin are expected later over Sunday's game against Israel. Despite calls for a boycott, the Republic's manager, Heimir Hallgrímsson, has confirmed his side will play the tie in Serbia. Elsewhere tonight, Wales are also in action. They take on Norway. And Manchester City's principal sponsor, Etihad Airways, says it's considering legal action against the Premier League. The Abu Dhabi-based airline says it categorically rejects any suggestion it was involved in improper commercial arrangements. City have been found guilty of a number of financial breaches, but have said they intend to appeal the verdict of an independent panel. That's your news and sport just after 11 o'clock. I'm Jim McLean. I'll have more at the top of the hour.
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3: Thanks, Jim. Mostly dry today with sunny spells. Outbreaks of rain expected this evening and we're looking at a daytime high for a Thursday of 16 degrees.
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3: Oh, I missed this yesterday. 5 feel-good songs for your Thursday morning. Expect some Britney Spears. We've got some Cher on the way as well. But we're going to start off today's Take 5 right now with some Calvin Harris and Rag and

off to Gev. Hi to Patrick. Also, hi to Emma. Good morning, Emma. Hi to Chloe, listening by her listening. Well, getting ready for work. This is Take 5, getting her through the morning. Ryan and Ballymena, thank you so much for your taste. Enjoy the tune. And good to hear from Sophie and Lauren in Lisburn this morning. Got Take 5 on in the office. Apparently, nobody's really getting much work done. Let's second.

Beth on Q Radio T5. Good morning to Emma. Also, hi to Connor and Katie listening in Dylan. Dale, listening to a coffee, loving the tunes this morning. And Nathan, how are you doing? Hi to Megan, who's listening while getting ready for uni. Have a brilliant day, Megan. Hi to Sean as well in the text.

Night Shares. Believe on Q Radio. Now, still to come, an Alex Warren winning day. You could be seeing Alex Warren when he plays Bell Sonic next year. All the details coming up in the next

Juice on Q Radio's mid-morning show, and it is an Alex Warren winning day today as well. You're listening out for one song in particular. I'm going to go for one of his, probably was his biggest selling single actually, Ordinary. When that comes on, grab your phone, get your name onto our WhatsApp, or send it our WhatsApp to 07702 687 001, and you can be checking out Alex Warren when he plays Bell Sonic next year, Ormond Park in June. Tickets aren't even on sale yet, they go on sale tomorrow morning, but you can bag your tickets today on the mid-morning show. So yeah, listening out for Ordinary when that comes on, just your name to 07702 687 001. I want to talk.

and before that you did hear Alex Warren and Ordinary. That was the song you're listening out for from My Tickets. Isn't Alex Warren winning day here on Q Radio? We're giving away tickets to see him play Bell Sonic in June next year, and the ticket's going to sell tomorrow morning via Ticketmaster.ie. But well done to Chantel, well done. Your number ends in 729, just in case there's another Chantel that's ended, but well done. You're my winner. You've got a pair of tickets to see Alex Warren next year. More chances to win those tickets later on. Join

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We could be calling you, actually, if you have entered the Q Factor. 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

Q Radio Newsroom at 11 o'clock. I'm Jim McLean, and these are your top stories this afternoon. Details are beginning to emerge of the proposed deal, which was rejected by the Orange Order to try and resolve the Drumcree dispute as it continues for a fifth day. It would reportedly have seen nationalist residents on Argyrvaki Road accept that the Order had a legal right to march, but Orange men would have

0: has been no violence and no one has been injured.
1: Meanwhile, new graduated licences for learner and newly qualified drivers are now in effect here. The scheme is the first of its kind in the UK. It aims to reduce the number of young and inexperienced drivers here involved in serious accidents on our roads. Among the new rules, learners must get at least 6 months' driving experience before they can take a practical test. Nationally, the process of freeing around 700 inmates in England and Wales begins today. It's an attempt to free up prison space. But ministers insist released offenders will be under strict supervision. But police officers say they're concerned about already stretched resources. The government has confirmed the UK is looking at flight safety after a captain was allegedly stabbed by his co-pilot on a Fly Dubai service. The flight to Tel Aviv plunged 14,000 feet before passengers took control and it eventually landed safely in Saudi Arabia. This passenger described scenes of chaos on board.
2: I ran towards the cockpit and there was a very sharp nosedive which sent me flying. The pilots were in their seats, one had slumped down, the other was slumped over the controls. I started pulling the controls back and the plane started to level out a bit.
1: And finally, from today, a number of households across Northern Ireland will be paying more for their energy bills. New tariffs are now in effect, including a 12.9% hike on gas for customers in Greater Belfast with SSE Electricity, along with a near 9% increase by Firmus Energy in the 10 Towns network. For electric, there is a 12.6% uplift for homes with Share Energy. A number of other suppliers have already introduced increases to their electricity prices. That's your headline news just after midday. Out of your sport. Next.
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1: The Republic of Ireland hosts Austria this evening in the Nations League. Protests in Dublin are expected later over Sunday's game against Israel. Despite calls for a boycott, the Republic's manager, Heimar Hallgrimsson, has confirmed his side will play the tie in Serbia. Wales are also in action tonight as they take on Norway. And Manchester City's principal sponsor, Etihad Airways, says it's considering legal action against the Premier League. Abu Dhabi-based airline says it categorically rejects any suggestion that it was involved in any improper commercial arrangements with the club. That's your news and sport. Just after midday, I'm Jim McLean. Nuala will have more at the top of the hour.
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5: Thanks, Jim. Well, mostly dry and sunny this afternoon. Outbreaks of rain expected this evening. We're looking at a high today of about 16 degrees. The low tonight going to drop

Cat's Eye Animal on Cute Radio's mid-morning show. Honestly, I thought, right, I'd survived the stress of trying to get Oasis tickets, but apparently not, right? That whole experience probably added about 10 years onto me. And now, just when I'm trying to recover, Glastonbury coach packages are on sale today, honestly. This song is pretty apt, I have to be honest, because my credit card is absolutely on fire. Yeah, let's play Aloe Black, I Need a Dollar. It's Cute Radio's mid-morning show.

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1: Now, I have already given away some amazing prizes this week, and Andrew, just to answer your question, no, you don't need to be a student to take part in this. He says, I'm glad to hear that. Yeah, he's probably glad to hear that, because it's been 24 years since he was a student, but you know, now the students have settled back into uni life, but we're celebrating with some amazing prizes. Teamed up at Prison Island on Monday, Water's Edge Retreat on Tuesday, yesterday, Shine, he said tickets for Jazzy. I've got MK tickets tomorrow, actually, thanks to Shine, but today you are playing for pizza, actually. Yeah, five free large pizzas from Domino's Pizzas, and well, I'm going to give you the chance to play Degree or Disagree. Yeah, it's a great little game, and we're going to play it in about just under 10 minutes from now. But first, let's get on one of these. Yeah.

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1: I just meant to give you a university course. Well, I say that. Is it true? Though, is it real or is it invented? Do you degree or disagree? Do you think this is actually a real course? And it is how to watch television. Do you think it's real? Or do you disagree? You think, nah. Got to be invented, surely. What do you think? Well, let me know in the text because it's your chance to win some pizza. I have got 5 large pizzas to give away thanks to Domino's Pizzas. These can be redeemed over the course of a year, actually. Each pizza can be chosen from the Domino's menu or created using up to 4 toppings. What would be your toppings of choice? I'd be olives and definitely pineapple, by the way. But anyway, plenty of tasty options on the menu, including the new Ultimate Honey Chili Chicken Pizza or the Biscoff and White Chocolate Twisted Dough Balls for a sweet treat. Domino's will definitely be on the menu for a great night in. So 5 free large pizzas. Just tell me what you think, right? How to watch television. Is that a real

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1: You're playing Degree or Disagree for some pizza this afternoon. Five free large pizzas from Domino's Pizzas that can be redeemed over the course of a year. Speaking of courses, well, what did you think? Did you think this was a degree or did you disagree? How to watch television. Did you feel it was real? I mean, a lot of you going for the fact that it wasn't. Quite a lot of you, actually. In fact, well, we've got this one here, for example.
2: I feel like film and TV is a real course, but watching television, maybe not, Yaz. I don't think it is. Also, it was great to hear that it's not just for students, because I could really do with some delicious Domino's pizza.
1: Well, I'm sorry to break it to you, Paul, but you got the wrong answer. It is, believe it or not, actually a degree. Joanne McIntyre and Banger, you know it's a degree. And she says, I'll be getting pineapple on my pizza too, yeah. So well done. Yeah, can you believe it? It's a media literacy and cultural analysis course taught in Montclair State University. Students critically evaluate how TV impacts society, culture and personal lives. And I'll actually let you into a secret, because I used to do a course very, very similar to that, in fact. And I had to do critical analysis on Middlemarch, which is why I couldn't watch Downton Abbey. I just had it up to here with period dramas. And then we also had to do critical analysis on Frasier. And I couldn't relax and watch Frasier anymore. I was given it, right, all right, status quo, oh, the disruption, all right, well, this is why he's doing this and this is why he's doing that. I was completely analysing Frasier. So, yeah, can't watch that anymore, thanks to that course. So well done, Joanne, you are the winner. We'll do it all again tomorrow. MK tickets to give away tomorrow. MK at the Telegraph Building, March next year, courtesy of Shine. We'll be giving those tickets away tomorrow afternoon. Another round of Degree or Disagree.

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1: Yeah, we're just about 10 minutes away from that All Request Lunch hour. Jordan's going to be here at 1 with that. I'll take some requests for her right now, though. What would you love to hear? You're already kind of getting in with some requests. Madonna Holiday. Heading off to Benidorm tomorrow, yes, for my friend Shannon's 50th. That's Cannon and Antrim. Last day of work. What a great feeling. And yeah, I'll pop that forward. I'll give that to Jordan. Thanks to Pam. Loving the tunes today, yes. And hi to Jane. Also hi to Elle, who's listening in sunny Mallorca. I look for some Wakefield Saturday night. Or the Chemical Brothers and go. I'll give that to Jordan too. So get your requests to me. 07702 687 001. What do you want to hear on this afternoon's All Request Lunch Hour?

0: From the Q Radio newsroom at 1 o'clock, I'm Nuala Napier, and these are your top stories this afternoon. Talks to resolve the standoff at Drumcree are continuing. Meanwhile, details have emerged of a deal presented to the Orange Order and residents of the Gravahi Road by the Secretary of State yesterday. It's understood it would have seen nationalist residents accept that the Order had the legal right to march in the road, but Orange men would have chosen not to parade. The police constable has told the policing board that the situation in Portadown remains challenging and complex. Addressing a meeting of the board earlier, he said the central fact was that the police have succeeded in keeping people safe.
1: Incredibly important and sensitive talks are underway to seek a permanent solution to the situation that we currently face. Further to that, there's a legal challenge regarding the existing Parades Commission

0: in England and Wales under the government scheme to ease overcrowding in jails. Around 700 people are being released to begin with. And ministers have confirmed the UK is looking at flight safety after a captain was allegedly stabbed by his co-pilot on a Fly Dubai service. The flight to Tel Aviv plunged 14,000 feet before passengers took control and pulled it out of its dive. That's your news. Sport is next.
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0: Manchester City's principal sponsor, Etihad Airways, says it's considering legal action against the Premier League. City have been found guilty of a number of financial breaches, but say they intend to appeal. And in New Nations League, the Republic of Ireland take on Austria this evening, while Wales take on Norway. That's your news and sport at just after one. I'm Nuala Napier. I'll have more at the top of the hour.
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4: Thanks for that, Nuala. It is going to be mainly dry this evening. A few showers towards the end of the night. The low temperature is 11 degrees. We're back in action. It's Jordan with you for Thursday. How you doing? Let's get the show underway with some fun.
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today if you want to dance, playing on Q Radio, where we have begun today's All Request Lunch. It's Jordan with you. It's Thursday, the 1st of October. Happy 1st of October to you. 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

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Q.

0: Sugar. Yes, please. Maroon 5 playing on Q Radio's All Request Lunch. Excuse me, I have a frog on my throat. There we go, had a little cough off mic there. Hope I'm not getting sick. Yaz was saying she's feeling a bit coldy today and I've just sat down 15 minutes and I'm already feeling a little bit hoarse. You can say a prayer and light a candle for me. It's Jordan here on the All Request Lunch and right through until 2 o'clock. You are in charge of the playlist. So let me know what you'd like to hear on WhatsApp. 07702-687-001 is the number. I've had a message in from Alex who's requested some Chemical Brothers. I feel like Chemical Brothers carry a distinctly weekend vibe, but Thursday is Friday Eve and you know what, Alex? I think we'll allow it. Stand by, Chemical Brothers on the way shortly. Here's the number you can submit a request to if you want.
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1: Well, since it's the 1st of October, we can officially talk about Christmas, right? It has been confirmed that Amandaland is making a return for a 2026 Christmas special, with Lucy Punch returning as Amanda, who throws a last-minute party to impress an old school friend. Now, if you haven't seen Amandaland, it is a spin-off of Motherland, and it was actually the UK's most watched comedy show of 2025, according to the BBC's figures, so a Christmas special probably doesn't come as that much of a surprise. And then Florence Pugh's new series East of Eden is out on Netflix today, and she says that filming it was a transformative experience for her own life. She plays Kathy Ames in the adaptation, which also features Christopher Abbott and Mike Feast, and she says that she really learned a lot about herself over the 6 years that the show was getting made. 6 years.
2: The boundaries you need to keep, the confidence you need to have in yourself, and the respect of silence. That was something that I not only learned but tried to withhold throughout this whole process, because we are dealing with really, really heavy and important dialogue.
0: Entertainment news with Global Tiles and Bathrooms, Letterkenny. 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

0: the Q Radio newsroom at 2 o'clock. I'm Nuala Napier, and these are your top stories this afternoon. More than £3 million has been spent policing the Gurvahi Road standoff so far. That's according to the police constable John Boucher, who told a meeting of the policing board earlier that the situation in Portadown remains challenging and complex.
1: Incredibly important and sensitive talks are underway to seek a permanent solution to the situation that we currently face. Further to that, there's a legal challenge regarding the existing Parades Commission determination, which is to be heard tomorrow.
0: Meanwhile, the board has launched an investigation into whether Sinn Féin member Deirdre Hargey breached its code of conduct by attending the protest. A number of households across Northern Ireland will be paying more for their energy bills. SSE Electricity have introduced a 12.9% hike on gas for customers in Greater Belfast, while Firmus Energy have upped its prices by nearly 9%. From today, learner drivers here must get at least 6 months' driving experience before they can take a practical test. It's part of new graduated licences. It's the first scheme of its type in the UK and is aimed at reducing the number of accidents involving new and inexperienced drivers. Here, police are currently dealing with a crash on the A1 outside Newry. Motorists are being advised that both northbound lanes are closed. Diversions are in place. Nationally, around 700 inmates are walking free in the first phase of the government's scheme to ease overcrowding in jails in England and Wales. And a former teacher who sexually abused a boy she privately tutored during the 1990s has been jailed for 7 years. 65-year-old Deborah Franklin from Herefordshire targeted the victim when he was nine.

0: Carolina Open. That's your news and sport at just after 2. I'm Nuala Napier, and I'll have more in an hour.
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2: Thanks, Nuala. This evening we'll start out dry and then we'll have rain later on in the night. The overnight low is 11.

Humble. The Swell playing on Q Radio. That song going to sound so good. Hopefully in the sunshine next summer when Amble play Belsonic. I say hopefully because, well, summer doesn't guarantee good weather here, does it? But they are going to be playing on the 23rd of June 2027, just after Alex Warren, who's taken to Ormo Park on the 21st of the month. And today is an Alex Warren winning day. I've got a pair of tickets up for grabs to go and see him at Belsonic 2027 a little bit later on in the show. It's not coming just yet, so hold your horses on the WhatsApps. I'll give you all the info when you need it. For now, we're going to do some Oasis, followed by today's game of Connect 3. Jordan Arnold.

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0: Okay, let's get into the game. I've got three songs lined up for you here with one thing that connects them. Have a wee listen and see if you can figure

There you go. Those are your three songs in today's game. If you think you have the answer, well, get in touch with me. 07702 687 001 is the number. It's pretty tricky today, but I think we'll have a few correct answers in. We'll definitely need a clue to help, so we'll do that in 5 minutes' time. Good luck.

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0: Since you've been gone, playing on Q Radio. Right, we're back with today's game of Connect 3. We've got a couple of correct answers in. Someone guessed Kurt Russell and Goldie Hawn. I would love to know where you were going with that connection. I'm intrigued. It's not that. Let me play you the songs one more time and then give you a wee clue to help you out.

Okay, your clue is this. It's a winning day on Q Radio. If you've been listening, you might remember who the artist is, but how do these songs relate to that artist? That is your task to figure out. 07702 687 001 is the number. Have a guess. Good luck.

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0: And it's answer time now on today's game of Connect 3. So let's identify the three songs that I played for you today. First one's Ordinary World, that's Aurora. Then Passenger Princess from Perry. And Burning Down the House, Tom Jones and the Cardigans. And the connection today, I did say it was all to do with the man who we're having a winning day for today. That's Alex Warren. All those song titles contain Alex Warren's song titles. Ordinary, Hidden Within Ordinary World. Passenger Within Passenger Princess. And finally, Burning Down was hidden in Burning Down the House. Tricky enough today, so really well done if you got that correct. Full details on that Alex Warren winning day coming up for you shortly. First, we've got some Jax Jones and Eminem.
1: Jordan on

Rihanna, only girl in the world, playing on Q Radio. It's Thursday. It's the 1st of October. Happy first day of the month to you. Hope that it's treating you well so far. Coming up after 3 o'clock today, we are going to do our Alex Warren winning day. Plus, we're going to be chatting to new presenter Clara, who's my guest on Girl Talk. Right now, another Belsonic headliner at Somber.

0: From the Q Radio newsroom at 3 o'clock, I'm Nuala Napier, and these are your top stories this hour. More than £3 million has been spent policing the Garvahi Road standoff so far. That's according to the police constable, John Boucher, who told a meeting of the policing board earlier today that the situation in Portadown remains challenging and complex.
1: Incredibly important and sensitive talks are underway to seek a permanent solution to the situation that we currently face. Further to that, there's a legal challenge regarding the existing Parades Commission determination, which is to be heard tomorrow.
0: Meanwhile, the board has launched an investigation into whether Sinn Féin member Deirdre Hargey breached its code of conduct by attending the protest. Two men in their 20s have been sentenced to 6 years for the rape of a teenager in a car park in Dungannon in 2023. Alcino Suarez from Sloane Street and Louis Martin Del Marino from Brayside in the town were jailed for 3 years, with the rest of their sentence to be served on licence. Both will remain on the sex offenders register for life. A number of householders across Northern Ireland will be paying more for their energy bill. SSE Electricity have introduced a 12.9% hike on gas for customers in Greater Belfast, while Firmus Energy have upped its prices by nearly 9%. From today, learner drivers here must get at least 6 months driving experience before they can take a practical test. It's the first scheme of its type in the UK and is aimed at reducing the number of accidents involving new and inexperienced drivers. And a motorcyclist has died after a crash on the Shore Road in Carrickfergus last night. He's been named as 52-year-old Philip McMeekin from the Cumber area. Nationally, a former teacher has been jailed for 7 years for sexually abusing a boy she was tutoring in the 1990s. 65-year-old Deborah Franklin was married and in her 30s at the time.

0: of the China Open. That's your news and sport just after 3 o'clock. I'm Nuala Napier. I'll have more at the top of the hour.
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2: Thanks, Neil. There'll be a dry start to the evening, but some heavy rain towards the end of the night, and the overnight low is 11 degrees.

0: Ray D. It's an Alex Warren winning day. 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
1: Yeah, you've waited long enough for the details, so here they are. I've got a pair of tickets up for grabs to head along and see Alex Warren at Belsonic Belfast Monday the 21st of June next year. And tickets go on sale tomorrow at 10 a.m. for this gig, so you could be getting your hands on them before anyone's officially even bought them. Wouldn't that be fab? There've already been a couple of pairs given away today. The third pair is going to go on this show whenever you hear an Alex Warren song. I'm not going to tell you the name of the song that you're listening out for. It's your job as an Alex Warren fan to identify it. It will be played before 4 o'clock. I'm not going to get any more specific than that, but sometime between now and four, you're listening out for an Alex Warren song. When you hear it, WhatsApp me the title of that song and you could be the winner of this pair of tickets.

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1: Joining me this week on Girl Talk, it's someone who you may have seen over the last week or two on Q Radio's socials. You may have also heard her covering Grainne McCoy's show the last couple of Sundays. It's the lovely Clara. How are you doing?
2: Hi, Jordan. I'm good. How are you?
1: I'm good. Thank you so much for being my Girl Talk guest this week. I thought this was a lovely chance to introduce you to our weekday listeners and tell us a bit about yourself. Clara, how have you found yourself here at Q Radio?
2: Do you know what? I've been absolutely loving it. Now, I'll be very honest. The first hour, the first ever show, in the words of Bon Jovi, we were living on a prayer. But apart from that, do you know what? We settled into it really well and I have been absolutely loving it. Everyone is so good. The listeners are such good crack. So it's been good vibes so far.
1: Oh, that's amazing. And where have you come from, Clara? Whereabouts are you from in Northern Ireland and what's your background that brought you to radio?
2: So I'm actually from Dungannon up in County Tyrone. And I do social media, so that was the bridging point. Radio's always been a dream of mine, so it was pretty pinch me to get the call. But outside of that, love running, do a wee bit of horse riding.
1: Oh,
2: and I'm feeling very boring.
1: No, you're not bored at all. Clara's very, very humble on top of everything else. She has a very, very big following on TikTok. And as you can hear, it's just a lovely, chatty, bubbly girl who we're really lucky to have here at Q Radio. And you said radio has been a dream of yours. You do bits and bobs of presenting out and about as well. So I'm sure, as you said, getting that call to join the Q team really was just a dream. How did it feel?
2: To be honest, the only way that I could describe it is it must be that feeling that somebody gets the golden buzzer when you're watching Britain's Got Talent. It was so overwhelming, but it's actually been really lovely to kind of learn something else. And it's so different to what I've done before. Obviously, being out and about and presenting is so different. And I have a newfound respect for all those presenters out there pushing all the buttons.
1: Here, yes, can you actually reassert to everybody who thinks I just sit here and talk nonsense for a living? There is some technical stuff involved, isn't there?
2: I can vouch for everyone out there. It is very technical.
1: Oh, well, Clara, we love having you. Thank you so much for joining the team and for taking the time to talk to me today. And you'll be hearing a lot more from Clara in the future.
2: Thanks so much for having me, Jordan.
0: Jordan's Girl Talk with Bellamy Anta. Whether it's a golden glow, a bold makeup look, or a skincare infused ritual, Bellamy Anta is the brand that brings glow inside and out.
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0: Ray D. It's an Alex Warren winning day. Win tickets for Alex Warren at Belsonic Belfast next June.
1: Oh, I feel so bad because so many people wanted these Alex Warren tickets. Thank you ever so much to everybody who got involved in our winning day. Unfortunately, I can only choose one winner, and this is the lucky person who has bagged the pair of tickets and the name of the song that I wanted you to identify.
2: Hi, Jordan. My name's Paul. I'm from Belfast, working from home today, so I've been listening to the show all afternoon. I would really love to win the tickets to Alex Warren, and the name of the song is Emerald Eyes.
1: Emerald Eyes it is. Well done to you, Paul. You enjoy the gig next year at Belsonic. Okay, cool. Something to look forward to next summer already. That's absolutely winning in life. And if you weren't my lucky winner, please don't despair, because Abe is going to be choosing someone to win a pair of tickets after 4 o'clock. And Kushla's got some then after 7. So you've still got a couple of chances. Good luck. And Paul, have a great time at the gig.
3: Homegrown alligator, see you later. Gotta hit the road. Gotta hit the road.

George Ezra and Shotgun playing on Q Radio. One of my final tunes for today, and I need to get out of here and go get some pink on, get a cowboy hat on and some cowboy boots for good measure, because I'm off tonight to see Megan Maroney. Anyone else heading to the O2? I'll see you there. Let's do this one to get us warmed up, and I'll be back with you tomorrow from 1. Take care.

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2: From the Q Radio newsroom at 4 o'clock, I'm Nuala Napier, and these are your top stories this afternoon. Policing the standoff on the Gravahe Road has cost more than £3 million so far. The dispute is now in its fifth day. The police constable, John Boucher, told a meeting of the policing board earlier that the situation in Portadown remains challenging and complex.
3: Incredibly important and sensitive talks are underway to seek a permanent solution to the situation that we currently face. Further to that, there's a legal challenge regarding the existing Parades Commission determination, which is to be heard tomorrow.
2: Meanwhile, the board has launched an investigation into whether Sinn Féin's member Deirdre Hargey breached its code of conduct by attending the protest. Two men in their 20s have been sentenced to 6 years for rape of a teenager in a car park in Dungannon in 2023. Alcinio Soares and Luis Martinez dos Moreno, both with addresses in the town, were jailed for 3 years, with the rest of their sentences to be served on licence. They will remain on the sex offenders register for life. Energy prices in Northern Ireland are going up. SSE Electricity have increased its rates by nearly 13%, while Firmus Energy have upped its prices by nearly 9%. A motorcyclist has been killed after a crash on the Shore Road in Carrickfergus last night. He's been named as 52-year-old Philip McMakin from the Cumber area. From today, learner drivers here must get at least 6 months driving experience before they can take a practical test. It's the first scheme of its type in the UK and is aimed at reducing the number of accidents involving new and inexperienced drivers. And finally, engineering students from Queen's travel to NASA later this month to see if their prototype moon robot has got what it takes in future lunar missions. They'll compete against universities from Australia, India and the US. That's your news. Sport is next.
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4: Police are appealing for information about a violent robbery in Derry, Londonderry. A man in his 50s was badly injured after he was assaulted by two men who also stole his mobile phone. It happened around 1 a.m. on Saturday near the Buncrana Road. And there is still time to have your say on the government's proposals to reduce the maximum noise levels of some consumer fireworks. It aims to address noise pollution and the distress caused to vulnerable people and animals. The consultation on gov.uk closes on the 6th of

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1: In football, England's Nico O'Reilly is out of any further Nations League fixtures. The Manchester City player missed the match with the Czech Republic on Tuesday because of injury. And tonight, the Republic of Ireland will take on Austria while Wales take on Norway. In boxing, promoter Barry Hearn has promised the Tyson Fury versus Anthony Joshua fight this December will be one to remember. The bout, which has taken years to negotiate, is set for Cardiff's Principality Stadium. That's your news and sport at 4. I'm Nuala Napier. I'll have more at the top of the hour.
2: Thanks, Nuala.
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2: Now, it will remain dry this evening. Good news, 11 will be the overnight low. Tomorrow it's going to be, well, it's going to start off wet with rain, but then it will brighten up and dry as we go through Friday. Max temperature will be 16 degrees. And a very good afternoon to you. It's Q Radio Drive, the 1st of October 2026. Happy Friday Eve. Here we are. Here we go.
3: Look. If you had one shot, one opportunity,

0: is Taylor Swift, Patient Zero, and Eminem, Lose Yourself. Before that, Good Afternoon, 10 past 4 now.
1: Q-R-A-D-E-L. It's an Alex Warren winning day. Win tickets for Alex Warren at Belsonic Belfast next June.
0: Oh, this is going to be such a great, great gig. Alex Warren comes to Belfast as part of the Belsonic lineup for 2027. The date is Monday the 21st of June, and would love to send you there. My tickets officially go on sale. They're not on sale yet. No. But tomorrow, 10 a.m., you can get your tickets officially, and that's via ticketmaster.ie. However, you could win your tickets today on Q Radio. A few already have, and would love to add your name to our list of winners for today. Oh, how jealous would everybody else be? You can bum and blow and boast and say, I've got my tickets, put that in your pipe and smoke it. Oh, you'd be smug. You're listening for an Alex Warren song, and I'm just going to tell you right now what song you're listening out for. You're listening for Fever Dream. Right, so as soon as you hear that song, you need to WhatsApp me. The number is 07702 687 001. Stay tuned.

0: Oh, she does do a good catchy wee tune. There's Meghan Trainor and Q Radio. Now, this, I cannot believe this story that's in the news at the minute. It's circulating all across the world. No, it's not Garvaki Road. Yes, that is too. But no, this is the story of Christina Pike in Tennessee. She's been on death row now for a few years now. And she was subject to not one lethal injection yesterday. The first one didn't work. They had to give her a second lethal injection. She was heard snoring. It says here, her legal team says she was audibly snoring after both injections. She woke up, she said, there's a burning sensation here. Is that supposed to happen? Everybody just looked at each other. What? What an unbelievable story. And I used to do this many years ago. I think I was on the mid-morning show. I used to do a feature called the Song Suggestion Story, where you got to put a song to the story, right? And you were very good at this game. The suggestions that used to come in for the stories were, unbelievable. And I'm just wondering what song you would put to this story. Do you have anything for me? I'm sure you do. WhatsApp me to 07702-687-001. Now, have a wee think about this. Don't be just jumping straight in. Have a wee think about it. What song title or the name of the band would suit this story? Christina Pike survives two lethal injections. Go.
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0: Right, traffic, and traffic is slow in the following areas across Northern Ireland, starting in Belfast and the West Link. That's slow if you're travelling towards the M2 direction in County Down. To allow for repairs of a collapsed inspection chamber manhole, a temporary closure has been set up. This is on the Belfast Road, Ballygown, with temporary traffic lights there to facilitate. And currently closed at the minute, the Belfast Road northbound at the Derry Craw Road junction because of an accident. So that's what's going on there. The Q Radio travel line number for anything else is 90 89 0 110. And coming up, music from Billy Ray Martin from the 90s, Remember Your Loving Arms. And we're going to play Things That Make You Go Hmm in less than 10 minutes.
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It's Q Radio. Good afternoon. It was Billy Ray Martin. What a tune. What a blast from the past. A real good throwback from the 90s. And it's coming up on 4:30. We're going to open the phone lines for things that make you go, we're talking about the story. This is the story of Christina Pike. This is the lady who got not one, but two lethal injections. She was on Tennessee's death row, and she survived both. And I'm asking you, what song would go with this story? And honestly, some of your suggestions, I'm not going to disclose any of them just yet, but we'll do things that make you go, and then we'll go through some of them. Like, they are amazing suggestions. Can't wait to do this. Here's the Pussycat Dolls. Ooh, don't ya?

They're on the European leg of their tour at the minute, and they're still going the Pussycat Dolls and Don't You. Q Radio. Things that make you go Right, it is Q Radio, and now if you were listening yesterday, you may have noticed that not everything was as it should have been, and it's still not 100%. So if you want to call and play things that make you go, don't call. Instead, send me a WhatsApp, and I'll call you back via our WhatsApp. So our number is 07702-687-001. Just send me a wee WhatsApp there and just say things that make you go, or whatever. I'll know that you want to play and I'll call you, right? So that number once again is 07702-687-001. This is just for today. And we'll get you on 10 to beat to go top of the leaderboard and maybe get the things that make you go, coffee mug with my mug on there too. Here's Anne-Marie.

0: Okay, let's bring on Caroline, who's called to play today. Caroline, how are you? How's your Thursday been?
1: Yeah, busy, of course. I'm finished for the day, so that's good.
0: I was going to say, I can hear you're in the car. Are you on your way home from work?
1: I am, yes. I am, okay. Indeed.
0: What do you do for a job, Caroline, if you don't mind me asking?
1: I work in housing in the local authority.
0: Okay. So, do you love your job?
1: Some days I love it and some days I hate it.
0: Like us all, Caroline. Well, listen, we're glad that you're listening away and live and would love you to play today. And what you've got to do is name as many things as you can in 1 minute that all start with the same letter, okay?
1: Yep.
0: Don't repeat a word. If you want to pass, say pass and we'll move on. Now, your answers can be more than one word. However, the first word must begin with the letter N. Right?
1: N for Nuri.
0: Okay. N is your letter. 60 seconds are now on the clock. 10 to beat, Caroline, all right?
1: Okay.
0: We are wishing you the very best of luck. A place near the border.
1: Nuri.
0: Something that comes in a packet.
1: Nuts.
0: Children's television character.
1: Noddy.
0: Something men do more than women.
1: Nothing.
0: Football team.
1: Nottingham.
0: Make or model of a car.
1: Nissan.
0: A spice.
1: Nutmeg.
0: A rock band.
1: Nirvana.
0: Word to describe you, Caroline.
1: Nice.
0: A comedian.
1: Ooh, pass.
0: Something you would cook with.
1: Pass.
0: Well-known celebrity.
1: Nicole Scherzinger.
0: Place in the south of Ireland.
1: Maze.
0: Something you buy in a supermarket.
1: Nutella.
0: Famous dead person.
1: Pass.
0: And there it goes. You were on fire there, Caroline. Oh my goodness. How did you find that?
1: It's good. I love it. I love this game.
0: Do you play every day? Well, listen, you're training Pet Off, listening there every day, because you smashed that. You need a 10 or more to go top of the leaderboard. Caroline, what's your surname?
1: McCartney.
0: Caroline McCartney from County Louth. You've scored 10, 11, 12. Brilliant. Here. If there was like things that make you go in the Olympics, you'd pick up the gold medal there, Caroline. Like,
1: thanks very much. I take that with great pride.
0: Thank you. So listen, at the minute, as it stands right now, the coffee mug is yours. If nobody beats your score tomorrow, we're going to send that straight to County Louth to you, okay?
1: Brilliant. Thank you very much, Abe.
0: Listen, great to speak to you. Thanks for playing, all right?
1: Thank you.
0: Bye. So there is Caroline. Off she goes. Proud as punch, top of the leaderboard. But listen, it's not too late. You can come on, try and knock her off tomorrow. You can do that. The one that we'll throw out today, a famous dead person. Now, she didn't get that one, but a famous dead person. Name beginning with N. What would you have said to that?
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0: Broadway and travelling towards the M2. What else do we have? Sydenham Bypass, that's from the M3 Lagan Bridge towards D Street. Great Victoria Street, now that's if you're travelling into the city centre. Wee bit of traffic there. And Belfast Road northbound, this is the A1. It's currently closed at the Derry Craw Road, and that's because of an ongoing incident, we're being told. Diversions are in place via the Sheepbridge Road. Anything else you happen to come across, you can drop me a WhatsApp on 07702 687 001.
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8: Your throwbacks.

And there is Dua Lipa. It's Q Radio. Good afternoon. Dance the night. It's just coming up. In fact, it's exactly 10 to 5. If you clock off at 5 o'clock, 10 minutes to go. Now, we had Caroline from County Louth. She was playing Things That Make You Go. And N was her letter. I asked for a famous dead person beginning with N. And lots of people coming in. There's Neil. There's Ian said Neil Armstrong, Nelson Mandela. A lot of people saying that, including Michelle in Donegal. I think that was actually the top answer. Norman Wisdom said Sinead, showing your age there. Napoleon said Kira G. Yep. Nat King Cole. Oh, what a voice. There's Big Craig. Good on you. Earlier in the show, I was talking about this news story that's gone viral right across the world. Her name is Christina Pike from Tennessee. She's been on death row. And yesterday she got not one lethal injection, but two lethal injections, and she is still alive. This is quite unbelievable. Her legal team said she was audibly snoring after the injections, right? And she woke up and she felt a burning sensation in her body. And she asked, is this normal? Should this happen? And everybody was like traumatized. So I'm asking you, what song would go with this story? And I knew you weren't going to let me down here. So many great suggestions. Hit Me Baby One More Time. Carla, that's a good one. A few people have suggested this. Philip, I'm Still Standing, Elton John. This is a good one. Or Alicia Keys, Girl on Fire. Remy, that's your suggestion. That's up there for me, Remy. Chumbawamba. Claire's loving the show, doing the school run. Hello to you. Thanks for your message. That's a good one. Or this is a good one too, actually. What doesn't kill you makes you stronger. Kelly Clarkson. Perfect, isn't it? I thought this was very smart. This is Maria's suggestion. Wake Me Up When September Ends. Genius, Maria. Can you add to the list? We're going to play one of those songs after 5 o'clock news. WhatsApp me. Go.

0: Arena is busted. It's Q Radio. Now we're coming up. We're going to get our very latest news from Mueller shortly. I haven't played the Alex Warren song. You're listening for Fever Dream. That's the cue to WhatsApp me. If you want to go and see Alex Warren as part of the Belsonic lineup next year, you could be going along. Just send me a WhatsApp whenever you hear Fever Dream, not before then. And you could get a call back and tell you, I'll tell you that you've won a pair of tickets to go see Alex Warren.
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0: From the Q Radio newsroom at 5 o'clock, I'm Nuala Napier, and these are your top stories this afternoon. Two men in their 20s have been sentenced to 6 years for the rape of a teenager in an underground car park in Dungannon in 2023. Alcino Soares from Brayside and Luis Martinez del Marino from Sloane Street in the town were jailed for 3 years, with the rest of their sentences to be served on licence. They will remain on the sex offenders register for life. Police have released the name of the motorist who was killed on the Shore Road in Carrickfergus last night. He was 52-year-old Philip McMeekin from the Cumber area. The bill for policing the standoff on the Gravahy Road stands at £3 million so far. The dispute is now in its fifth day. Police Constable John Boucher told a meeting of the policing board earlier that the situation in Portadown remains challenging and complex.
1: Incredibly important and sensitive talks are underway to seek a permanent solution to the situation that we currently face. Further to that, there's a legal challenge regarding the existing Parades Commission determination, which is to be heard tomorrow.
0: From today, learner drivers here must get at least 6 months' driving experience before they can take a practical test. It's the first scheme of its type in the UK and is aimed at reducing the number of accidents involving new and inexperienced drivers. Energy bills in Northern Ireland are going up for thousands of customers in the Greater Belfast area. SSE Airtricity has increased its rates by nearly 13%, while Firmus Energy have upped its prices by nearly 9%. And finally, engineering students from Queen's travel to NASA later this month to see if their prototype moon robot has got what it takes in future lunar missions. They'll compete against university students from Australia, India and the US in an international competition. That's your news. Sport is next.
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0: In football, England's Nico O'Reilly is out of any further Nations League fixtures. The Manchester City player missed the match with the Czech Republic on Tuesday because of injury. Tonight, the Republic of Ireland will take on Austria while Wales take on Norway. In boxing, promoter Barry Hearn has promised the Tyson Fury versus Anthony Joshua fight this December will be one to remember. The bout, which has taken years to negotiate, is set for Cardiff's Principality Stadium. That's your news and sport at 5. I'm Nuala Napier. I'll have headlines in half an hour.
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5: It will remain dry this evening. Tonight's overnight low will be in around 11 or 12. Tomorrow it's going to start out wet and windy, but then it will dry up, and max temperature for Friday,

and Girls Aloud before that. Good evening, 10 past 5 now. I'm thinking time to go home. Q Radio Drive. Now, I should say today, the 1st of October is, and I mentioned this yesterday, it's my daughter Molly's birthday. It's her 21st birthday today. And the celebrations, they have well and truly started and they will continue all weekend. What are you up to this weekend? Anything exciting? Any celebrations happening? Whatever you're up to, it all starts tomorrow at 5 o'clock at the Wonder Years. The Wonder Years between 5 and 7 o'clock ahead of Dance Anthems with Gareth Woods, of course. But let us know what you're up to. Later on this evening, I'm going to be hosting the annual Business Beats Cancer Quiz. That's going to be at Haymarket. And this is a fantastic event. I've hosted this for the past number of years. And all the money raised, it all stays in Northern Ireland. It all goes to Cancer Research UK. And it's a great, great evening. It's a bit of crack. I think last year they raised over £25,000. So just an example of what businesses, local businesses within Northern Ireland can do to tackle, to beat cancer. To try anyway. So that is where I'm going to be later on. We got the traffic jam for you. We're going to do that next.

0: with you home. And there's Ariana Grande. Good evening, it's Abe's just coming up on 5:15 now. This one reads, Abe, can you please tell my husband Dean how grateful I am that he's put up with me for the last 15 years? It's our wedding anniversary today and we're off for a night in Belfast on Saturday night without the kids. Woohoo! Cheers and happiest of birthday to your daughter as well and my nephew too. And this comes in from, you haven't left your name, but if I click on this, this comes in from Brona. Have a good one, Brona.
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0: Congratulations on your 15 years together as husband and wife. Now it's time for the Traffic Jam. You get to vote. This is the last one of the week and there's been some really good songs as our jams this week. But you get to vote for the song that you prefer the most out of these three songs. So have a listen. One of these songs will be played as our jam. But that's up to you. The first one, Angel of Harlem. You too. Recently back with a new album. So this is a classic from way back. Just watch on me, you too, if you want to hear this. From the mid-90s, I think it was about 1996. This is Atlantic Ocean Waterfall. Send me the word waterfall. Or a waterfall emoji if there's one there.

0: WhatsApp me. The number is 07702-687-001. Don't need your name on this one, just you two, waterfall or surprise.
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0: Can't you down to allow for a repair of a manhole? There's been a lane closure on the Belfast Road, Ballygowan, and there's temporary traffic lights there at the minute. M1 slow, that's towards Junction 3, Blacks Road. M2, if you're leaving at Nelson Street, Westlink, both directions. And that earlier closure, that was on the Belfast Road northbound. It has reopened at the Derry Craw Road. And that's all I've got. Derry, Londonderry. The traffic is moving well. Oma, Enniskillen and Newry. Anything else? The Q Radio WhatsApp number. The phone lines are down, but you can WhatsApp me for any updates on 07702-687-001.
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And there's D-Ream. Things can only get better. Molly, my daughter's not the only person celebrating her 21st birthday today, because Jodie McClellan, she also celebrates her 21st birthday today. We'll give you a cheer. Happy birthday to you. We're doing the traffic jam, and you get to vote for one of these songs. You Two, Angel of Harlem. That's the first one, right? If you want to vote for this song, just WhatsApp me the word. You Two, that's all I need. You and Two. That's it. Atlantic Ocean. This is Waterfall. I used to be raving out to this back in the 90s. Love it. If you want to hear this, all I need is the word waterfall or a water emoji, a little splash emoji. Send me that. And this is Oakenfold, Starry-Eyed Surprise. If you want to vote for this song, I just need the word surprise. And the song with the most votes will be our traffic jam for today.

0: And this Paolo Nutini, Elizabeth, among others, are waiting patiently for the Alex Warren song, Fever Dream, to play. That will be your cue to WhatsApp me. As soon as you hear it, WhatsApp 07702-687-001. Tell me that you want to go and see Alex Warren next year, Belsonic, and I might be calling you back. It's exactly 5:30. And Eula's here with the headlines. Good evening, Eula.
1: Hey, Abe. Two men in their 20s have been sentenced to 6 years, three of them in prison for the rape of a teenager in an underground car park in Dungannon 3 years ago. One of the defendants claimed filmed the attack on his phone. Two men have died as a result of a separate road accident in Alpha in Northern Ireland last night. 52-year-old Philip McMeekin died when his motorcycle crashed on the Shore Road in Carrickfergus, while Herbie Kelly, was 82, lost his life in a two-vehicle crash on the Ballyconley Road in Collybackie. And policing the Drumcree standoff has already cost £3 million, according to the Chief Constable. The dispute is now in its fifth day. John Boucher made the disclosure at a meeting of the Policing Board earlier today.
0: Okay, Eula, thank you very much. More from Eula at 6 o'clock.
2: 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They're here to help. 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
0: Okay, it's time to reveal our traffic jam for today. This is the last one. The song that has come out on top. And it was very close, I've got to be honest with you, between You Two, Angel of Harlem, and Atlantic Ocean and Waterfall. But the song that gets it today. Just ahead of the weekend. Oh, this is going to sound good. Atlantic Ocean.

0: tickets for Alex Warren at Belsonic Belfast next June. 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

Okay, I've just received so many WhatsApps entries for the Alex Warren tickets. If you have just tuned in all day today, it's been a winning day. Alex Warren coming to Belfast, Belsonic, the 21st of June next year. It's a Monday evening. Tickets officially will go on sale tomorrow. Get yours at Ticketmaster.ie at 10 o'clock tomorrow morning. However, you could win them today on Q Radio. I've got a pair of tickets. Kushla has the final pair of tickets to give away. Everybody who has just WhatsApped me, you are in the draw. So I'm going to make the phone call to the winner after 6 o'clock. So if you have entered, stand by your phone. You might get the call.

0: 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It's Q Radio. Let's get a traffic update.
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0: Now, the A1 Belfast Road northbound, that was at Derry Craw. It has reopened. It was closed, but it has reopened. Knock-on delays remain, however. M1, that's slow from Broadway to Junction 3 Blacks Road. Sydenham Bypass, if you're travelling from the M3 Leggan Bridge, and that's towards Hollywood direction. And the West Link towards York Street, Great Victoria Street into town, and across Derry, Londonderry. At the minute, there's nothing to report. 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Newry's good. Oma Enniskillen is all good. Other than that, you're good. Q-Radio travel line number. The travel line number, the phones are working once again, and you can update me on 90 89 0 110, and we're going to play 3-2-1 next.
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0: Benson Boone, Beautiful Things, at almost 10 minutes to 6 o'clock now. It's Q Radio. Good evening. This one reads, Abe, could you please give a big 12th birthday shout out to my big man, AJ and Oma. AJ, happy 12th birthday to you. Right, it's time for this.
1: 3, 2, 1.
0: Right, so let's recap. We didn't have 3, 2, 1 yesterday because we couldn't. Essentially, we couldn't do it. But on Tuesday, Aisling came on. Ash, she came on and she gave us the 3, 2, 1 for this evening. So this is all down to her. 3 songs, 2 seconds, 1 act. Can you tell me who it is? Please do WhatsApp 07702 687 001. Put your name on the message. We do need your name on this one now. That is important. But what's more important is who is this? I personally think that's a bit tricky. But what do I know? Mark Kirk, he disagrees because he's the first one in with the correct answer. Well done, Mark. In second place, it's Anya in Dungannon. In third place, the Johnsons in Larne. And Ian's making a 3 out of 3. Full house for you, Ian. So good on you. Who is it? 07702 687 001. My goodness, the correct answers flying through here is unbelievable. And there's me thinking it was difficult. I don't think anybody's got it wrong. Oh no, Cheryl thinks it's Noah Kahn. Sorry, Cheryl, it's not Noah Kahn. Who do you think that is? 07702 687 001.

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1: Elizabeth has been sitting waiting on Alex Warren's favourite dream. Elizabeth, you missed it. We've already played it. Like, we played it about 20 minutes ago. Where were you? Ah, well. We are going to make the phone call to the person that is going to get the Alex Warren tickets. And we're going to reveal our 3-2-1 next.
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6: From the Q Radio newsroom at 6 o'clock, I'm Nuala Napier, and these are your top stories this evening. Two men in their 20s have been sentenced to 6 years for the rape of a teenager in an underground car park in Dungannon in 2023. Alcinio Soares from Brayside and Luis Martinez Dos Mourinho from Sloane Street in the town were jailed for 3 years, with the rest of their sentences to be served on licence. Mourinho filmed the attack on his phone. Two men have been killed in separate road accidents in County Antrim. 52-year-old Philip Macon from the Cumber area died after his motorcycle crashed in Carrickfergus last night, while 82-year-old Herbie Kelly lost his life as a result of a two-vehicle crash on the Ballyconley Road in Collybaggy. The bill for policing the standoff on the Garvaghy Road stands at £3 million so far. The dispute is now in its fifth day. The police constable John Boucher told a meeting of the policing board earlier that the situation in Portadown remains challenging and complex. From today, learner drivers here must get at least 6 months driving experience before they can take a practical test. It's the first part of the UK to introduce graduated licensing to help reduce serious accidents among new and inexperienced drivers. A County Derry man has appeared in court accused of kicking a former work colleague in the head. William Young, who's 41 from Glenmill Park in Limavady, is accused of attacking the man while he lay on the ground outside a social club in the town last month. The victim remains in hospital. And nationally, in breaking news, counter-terror police say they've made a fresh arrest over an apparent plot at an airbase in Gloucestershire. A 27-year-old who's got dual nationality from the UK and Iran is being held on suspicion of preparing terrorist acts. Five people were detained outside RAF Fairford in the early hours of Sunday but have been released under investigation. That's your news. Sport is next.
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6: In football, England's Nico O'Reilly is out of any further Nations League fixtures. The Manchester City player missed the match with the Czech Republic on Tuesday because of injury. Tonight, the Republic of Ireland will take on Austria while Wales take on Norway. And in boxing, promoter Barry Hearn has promised that the Tyson Fury versus Anthony Joshua fight this December will be one to remember.

0: Okay, let's go to the phones. It's just gone 10 minutes past 6 o'clock. It's Q Radio. It's Abe. And on the phone, we should have Marty. Marty, how are you? You good?
1: Oh, how are you? I'm fantastic. How are you keeping?
0: Good, man. I'm good. Glad it's Friday Eve, nearly the weekend. Marty, you know what I mean?
1: Excited for it, off this weekend too, so.
0: Are you?
1: Can't wait for it. Yep.
0: Off from doing what usually?
1: I'm driving it alright.
0: Alright, okay. So you're off. So how are you going to be spending your weekend then?
1: Usually football with my daughter. I'm actually waiting outside here now. She's in training at the minute, so it doesn't stop.
0: What's your daughter's called?
1: And I have Ellie as well. I have to mention her.
0: Sophie and Ellie, okay. And what does she play?
1: She plays football for Crusaders.
0: All right, okay. Good on her. For player, what age is she?
1: 10.
0: Does she take after her dad?
1: Definitely not. Definitely not. I don't know where she gets it from because neither mum or me can kick a ball.
0: Well, good on her. For player. Well, listen, have a good weekend. Well, funny because you guessed our 3-2-1 correct, so good on you, Marty. You got it straight. Did you get it straight away?
1: Yep, indeed. The two of us actually got it, me and Sophie. We got it with a third song.
0: Was it? Okay, she's a bit of a fan. Well, okay, let's play. Three songs, 2 seconds, one act. Who is this?
1: Mumford & Sons.
0: Yes, it is. It's Mumford & Sons. You heard I Will Wait. That was the first one. Stay. That was the second one. But it was not. And Little Lion Man. And it was your heart on the line. This was the third song. Very distinctive. So there you go, Marty. Good on you. Now you get to choose one of those songs. It's entirely up to you. Which one are we going for?
1: Little Lion Man.
0: Okay, that's the one we'll play. No problem at all. Now, before you go, what's your surname, by the way?
1: McClinton.
0: McClinton. Marty McClinton. Just so everybody knows who you are, Marty McClinton. You get to choose tomorrow's 3-2-1 act. So.
1: Oh, what are you going to go for? Who'd I pick? We'll go.
0: All right, no problem. That's who we'll do. No problem. Listen, here, good to speak to you, man.
1: Good to speak to you.
0: And have a lovely weekend.
1: Thank you
0: off.
1: Very much.
0: Thank
1: you
0: off.
1: Very much.
0: All right, see you later.
1: Yes, take it easy, man. Bye-bye. Thank you. Bye.
0: So there goes Marty McClinton. Get on him. Identifying Mumford & Sons as

0: Oh, what a song that is. Mumford & Sons and Little Lion Man. Do you know what I love about that song? Whenever you're out and about and there's somebody, a really good singer, and he's got his guitar and he's giving it some to Mumford's Little Lion Man. It creates such an atmosphere. It does. And thanks very much to Marty McClinton for coming on and revealing our 3-2-1 this evening as Mumford's. Now, who got it correct? Who left their name? Mark Kirk, you were first. There was Onion, Dungannon, the Johnstons and Lauren, Chris and Leanne, Gabriel in Toronto. There's Megan in Belfast, Chris is in Pomeroy, Leslie. Well done, Michelle in Achnacloy. There's Kira in Ballygolly, Peter's in the Port. Conal, you're in Derry, Londonderry. Well done, Fiona. You're in Craigavon, Louise is in Yuri, Sean's in Andytown. Well done to you. Cheryl got it correct. And we had Kelly and Trey from Castle Dawson. Imelda, Leslie, loving the show. Neil got it correct as well. And Linda and Enniskillen. Well done to you, Linda, with the red hair.
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0: And Marty's 3-2-1 won't be tomorrow because it's Friday, because it's the Wonder Years, but it will be on Monday. So there you go. Traffic update now. Traffic is moving much better right across Northern Ireland at the minute. I can tell you the West Link approaching York Street, there's a wee bit of traffic there, but other than that, that is all I've got. You are up to date. Now, if you've taken the time to, number one, listen to Q Radio, thank you, to enter our competition for Alex Warren, I'm going to be making the phone call to the winner of the tickets in the next 20 minutes.
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12: All the hits. Everyone.

No Doubt, Don't Speak. The Alex Warren tickets are up for grabs. Right, let's make the phone call. Here we are. Here we go. Oh, it's ringing. That's a good start. One more. Oh, no. Geraldine, you didn't answer the phone.

0: Now, I called a lady called Geraldine earlier. She didn't answer the phone. How rude.
1: Q-R-A-D-E-L. It's an Alex Warren winning day. Win tickets for Alex Warren at Belsonic Belfast next June.
0: Tickets for this officially go on sale tomorrow morning, 10 o'clock. These are going to sell out, like, no doubt. The interest in this gig all day today on Q Radio. So get yours, ticketmaster.ie. The gig date is Monday the 21st of June. Belsonic. Let's give away these tickets.
2: Hello.
0: There you are. Good evening. Who's this?
2: It's Anne.
0: Anne, how are you doing? You good?
2: I'm doing brilliant.
0: Good. Glad to hear it. What's your surname, Anne?
2: Anne Steele.
0: And whereabouts in Northern Ireland are you right now?
2: I'm in Castlebell.
0: Okay. Well, listen, thanks for listening to Q Radio. You've entered our competition for Alex Warren. And that previous caller, did you hear that previous caller didn't answer
2: her
0: phone?
2: I heard that.
0: Thanks.
2: Yeah, and I was like, I'm texting back.
0: Thanks to her. You've got the tickets for Alex Warren.
2: Oh my goodness, thank you.
0: So listen, you've got a pair of tickets for Alex Warren, Belsonic, next year, the 22nd of, 21st of June. Who are you going to bring with you first of all, Anne?
2: Definitely have to be my daughter.
0: Okay, what's her name?
2: She was asking for the tickets, so she was.
0: Was she? Well, what's her name?
2: Her name's Alicia.
0: Okay, well, tell Alicia that she's going to go to Belsonic Monday the 21st of June. Tickets go on sale tomorrow morning, 10 o'clock, ticketmaster.ie. But listen, you don't need to set your alarm now because you've got yours. All right.
2: I can't believe that. Thank you.
0: Listen, thanks
2: so
0: for listening.
2: Much.
0: And stay there. We'll
2: Brilliant.
0: Get your details, all right?
2: Thanks so much. You made my weekend. Oh, thank
0: good.
2: You.
0: Glad to hear it. Bye.
2: Bye.
0: So there goes a very happy Q Radio listener, Anne, getting her tickets for Alex Warren.

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1: And the final traffic update. Traffic is moving well. Nothing to report. No collisions, no breakdowns, thankfully. And the Q Radio travel line number is back up and running again. And Amy will be back tomorrow on The Breakfast Show along with Connor. Of course, she will keep you up to date. Our travel line number is 9089-0110. 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

0: done once again to Anne Steele, this show's winner of the Alex Warren tickets. But listen, there's more, because Krista's going to be along straight after 7 o'clock and she has another pair of tickets to give away.
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0: Right, the showbiz. Good news for model Naomi Campbell. She's won her appeal against the ban on being a charity trustee after a tribunal ruled that she was unaware of misconduct at her charity Fashion for Relief. She was banned from being a charity trustee for 5 years back in 2024 after a watchdog found that Fashion for Relief funds had been spent on luxury hotels and spa treatments. However, a tribunal said earlier today that external that the most serious instance of misconduct in the charity were concealed from Campbell by fellow trustees. So she had no idea what was going on, so she's been cleared. So good news for her. 8 p.m. BBC One tonight. It's back. I'm talking about The Traitors. Oh, the second season of The Celebrity Traitors. It's going to see 21 famous faces go into the Scottish castle. And, like, this lineup is unbelievable. It's the best celebrity lineup any TV show has ever had. Rob Beckett, Ramesh Ranganathan, Ross Kemp, Maya Jama, Martin Steele, Joanne McNally. She's going to be brilliant in this. Joe Lycett, Richard E. Grant, Professor Hannah Fry is going to be in there. Jerry Hall is going to be there. Leanne Pinnock, she was from Little Mix. Miranda Hart, to name a few of the 21 celebrities. I have no idea who's going to win this. If I were to have a guess, I'm going to say Joanne McNally. I'll have a guess. Who knows? Tonight, 8 o'clock.
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0: of tickets for Alex Warren. Don't you, Kuchla?
1: I do, yeah.
0: Yes, it does. I'm going to be back tomorrow to officially start your weekend with the Wonder Years. Have a lovely Thursday evening, whatever you get up to. See ya.
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0: Wednesday evening. For the final time this week, we are counting down your top 7 at 7. The chart rundown of the 7 biggest and most streamed songs of today. A brand new entry to this week's chart. It's Ray kicking us off tonight with Joy at 7. Then Ella Langley moving down 3 tonight with Cheese in Texas in at number 6. Will there be any movement in tonight's top 3? Can Sienna Sparrow hold on to that number 1 spot for the final time this week? We'll find out together around about 7:30. But for now, let's hop straight back into that chart.
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0: 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We are counting down your top 7 at 7, the chart rundown of the biggest and most streamed songs of today. Shakira, Burner Boy and Die Die in at 5, then Ash and Stop the Wedding moving up one spot tonight to 4.
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0: Thursday's feature hit on the way, then stay there. We'll find out who's in that top 3 tonight as we continue to count down your top 7 at 7 next. Q.
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0: for Thursday. In at number three, we'll find out who's in that top two in our Q Radio Top 7 at 7. But first, let's do this.
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0: Quick pause, as always, from the chart rundown for some brand new music tonight. It comes from a super nostalgic band for me. I grew up listening to these guys and they're still going. The Sugar Babes, they have an upcoming 9th studio album, which is absolutely crazy. Hard to believe they're on their 9th album, and this is the lead single. So let's get this on. Brand new music released on Friday past. Sugar Babes, it's called Ghost.

0: brand new music that's got such a nostalgic feel to it. Sugar Boobs and Ghost, brand new music and part of their ninth studio album set for release this February, that next year, this coming February on the 12th, which is super exciting. All right, time now to hop straight back into the chart rundown. We are counting down your top 7 at 7, the chart rundown of the 7 biggest and most streamed songs of today. We are now officially into that all-important top 2. Can Sienna Spyro hold on to that number 1 spot for the final time this week?
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0: 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Before we get on this evening's number one, let's recap Thursday's top 7 at 7.
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0: It's Ray kicking us off tonight with Joy, and it's 7.
1: 6.
0: Ella Langley and She's in Texas down 3 spots at 6.
1: 5.
0: Shakira Burner Boy up 2 tonight with Die Die at 5.
1: 4.
0: Ash and Stop the Wedding moving up the chart tonight to 4.
1: 3.
0: Stella Lefty staying in the top 3 tonight with Boston.
1: 2.
0: A brand new entry this week from Taylor Swift. Patient Zero in at 2.
1: Number 1.
0: And the biggest and most streamed song of today, a no mover, spending another evening in that top spot. This is tonight's number one, Sienna Spyro and Great Expectation.

0: Sienna Sparrow and Great Expectations spending another evening at number one on our top 7 at 7. This is the chart rundown of the 7 biggest and most streamed songs of today. We'll of course be back on Monday evening from 7 o'clock. So join me again to see if Sienna Sparrow can hold on to that number one spot again next week.
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stupid song. Olivia Rodrigo and a stupid song. It's Q Radio Evenings. You're with Kushla through until 10 o'clock tonight. I hope you're good. And tonight, I should say, I was over at the OEM Music Centre in Belfast for the launch night of Sounds of Belfast. It is back for another year, running from the 5th through until the 15th of November. Now, if you don't know what this is, it basically brings together artists, venues, music communities for 11 days, celebrates people, stories, sounds that just make Belfast so special. And there is so much going on over the course of the next 11 days in November. So do make sure that you head over, you check out all the info online. If you're a music lover, if you love supporting local music as well, or if you're maybe a musician and you're looking to network, to bond with other people, definitely go and check it out. Sounds of Belfast online or oemusiccentre.com. And while we were there tonight, right, we got Belfast Baps, potato, cheese and onion crisps. And that is what I had for my dinner tonight. A cheese and onion bap. And it was so, so good. My mouth's drooling even now thinking about it. Now, talking about supporting local music, every single week on the show I spotlight an incredible artist, someone I think is one to watch. And all of this week our spotlight track has been from an incredible, incredible Irish artist, a man called Dave Lofts, and I have his brand new single on the way to you very shortly after 8 o'clock tonight, so stay tuned for that. Before we hit 8 o'clock though, I have a throwback on the way from Pink, one that I haven't heard in a while. And right now, let's get this on. Seen these guys at Belsonic a couple of years back. This is Dakota and Q.

0: Pink and Just Give Me a Reason. The track bringing us up to 8 o'clock tonight. Stick around after your national news headlines coming up at 8. It is, of course, a winning day. I have the final pair of Alex Warren tickets to give away shortly after 8. And, of course, we're going to get another spin of this week's Spotlight track.
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0: Now that the unis are back, what could be fresher than Student Treat Week on Q Radio mid-morning? You can win a quiz boxing experience for up to 12 friends at Prison Island Belfast. A pair of tickets courtesy of Shine to Jazzy at the Telegraph Building this November or MK in March 2027. An overnight saver two at Water's Edge Retreat Canny Duff or five large pizzas from Domino's. So listen in with me, Yaz, all this week to win. 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

0: 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I just might. 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
0: And it's a winning day today. Your chance to win tickets to go and see Alex Warren bringing his Finding More family on the road tour to Belfast, his biggest show here to date, playing Belsonic Ormo Park next year on Monday, the 21st of June, 2027. Tickets, they do go on sale this Friday morning. So tomorrow morning, 10 a.m. Ticketmaster.ie. And all day today, we have been giving you the chance to win a pair of tickets ahead of any Ticketmaster queues. Breakfast, mid-mornings with Yaz, Q Radio Afternoons with Jordan, and Q Radio Drive with Abe. Nearly said Q Radio Abe with Drive. Q Radio Drive with Abe have all given away a pair of tickets today, and I have the final pair, and I would love to give them to you. All you have to do is listen out for Alex Warren and Ordinary. I'm going to play that song between now and 9 o'clock. Whenever you hear that song, I want you to send me a WhatsApp.

WhatsApp with the word ordinary to our WhatsApp. 07702 687 001 is the number you need. So just a reminder, you're listening out for an Alex Warren song. That song you're listening out for is going to be Ordinary. Whenever you hear that, text me the word Ordinary, or you can text me Alex Warren or I want the tickets. I'll not be too fussy with that. But send me a WhatsApp into that WhatsApp number, 07702 687 001. I'll select someone at random and hopefully it's you that picks up the phone. So keep listening for your chance to win. Best of luck, and right now this is Avicii. Feeling my-

Dua Lipa and Physical is Q Radio coming up on 20 past 8. Let's hop into this. Q's One to Watch. All right, so every single week on the show, I spotlight an artist that I think is one to watch out for. All of this week, the incredibly talented Dave Lofts, Irish singer-songwriter from County Wicklow. If you haven't heard of this guy, you need to go and look him up. He is so, so talented. He's already supported the likes of Picture This, Gavin James, Amble, Kingfisher, Wolf Alice. The list goes on. So you may have even seen him live as well. And he is back with another brand new track. This is our spotlight track this week from Dave Lofts. It's called Whistling on a Bottle.

0: How good is that? He's called Dave Lofts. That is Whistling on a Bottle. This week's Spotlight track.
1: Q's one to watch.
0: We do this every single week where we put a spotlight on an artist that you need to get to know. And that guy, let me tell you, going from strength to strength, already supported some big, big names. So definitely go and check him out if you haven't done already. Dave Lofts and Whistling on a Bottle. I'm sure it's not the last we will be hearing from him. And of course, make sure to stay tuned. We do this every week and we will have another incredible Irish artist to put a spotlight on next week.
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0: And we'll be hearing plenty more Taylor Swift. We have another brand new track from The Life of a Showgirl, the encore edition for brand new tracks released, yes, on Friday. And all of this week we have been doing a bit of a deep dive, so I have another brand new track from the extended edition of her latest album on the way to you shortly after nine. Of course, we have half an hour left before 9 o'clock, and in this next 30 minutes you're going to hear Alex Warren and Ordinary. Whenever you hear that, text in, of course, to the WhatsApp for your chance to win, because it's a winning day. We are giving away a pair of tickets, so keep listening out for that song, and when you hear it, text me and hopefully I'll call you.

0: 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WhatsApp us now.
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0: And of course, before that, you heard our cue to WhatsApp, Alex Warren and Ordinary.
1: It's an Alex Warren winning day. 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
0: All right, I have the final pair of tickets to give away to one very lucky listener. So let's pick someone at random and make a phone call. Here we go.
2: Hello?
0: Hello, is this Jared?
2: Yes, how's it going?
0: It's Kushla calling from Q Radio. How are you?
2: How are you?
0: All good. Tell me, how was your Thursday?
2: Thursday was good. I was working today. Then me and two of the boys went to Slim Chickens for some dinner. We're on our way back now.
0: Oh, gorgeous. Did you get the bread? They do like a really nice bread.
2: Yes. Excellent.
0: Yeah, oh, you're making me hungry. Well, I am absolutely delighted. Obviously, you've got a couple of kids. You've seen you, the missus, and your three kids all looking to go to Alex Warren. So hopefully two free tickets will help you out. Congratulations.
2: Unreal. Thank you very much.
0: No problem at all. So make sure you're free on Monday the 21st of June next year. Belsonic, he is going to be absolutely class live. I'm super jealous.
2: Well, we're getting the tickets at 10 o'clock in the morning. Thank you very much.
0: Exactly. So hopefully that'll help you out a little bit. Listen, thank you so much for listening. Enjoy the gig and have a great weekend.
2: Excellent. Cheers. Have a good day.
0: Thank you very much. Congratulations to Jared bagging two tickets to go and see Alex Warren, Belsonic next year. Tickets do go on sale if you're looking to get them tomorrow morning at 10 a.m. bright and early. Set your reminders, ticketmaster.ie. And thank you so much for all the texts coming in. Loads more chances as well to win. Make sure you're following us if you don't already on Instagram, QRadio_official, and stay right there. I've got Noah Kahan on the way to you next.
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It's Q Radio Evenings. Kushla with you until 10 o'clock tonight. Hope you're good. Congratulations, of course, once again to Jared, who walked away with our final pair of Alex Warren tickets. They do go on sale tomorrow morning, 10 a.m. Ticketmaster.ie if you are wanting to head along to go and see him. Belsonic next year. What a lineup. It's October 1st and already I am looking forward and excited for the gigs happening next summer. Some great, great names coming to Belfast. October 1st as well has brought us the return of the Celebrity Traders. I'm buzzing about this, by the way. We'll chat a little bit more about it and of course get on the final album spotlight track of the week next.

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Ariana Grande. No Tears Left to Cry is Q. Yeah. Lady Gaga and Paparazzi just before that. Teddy Swims on the way. And as well, I'm going to tell you how you could be a presenter at Q Radio. Yes, that's right. We are on the hunt for a broadcasting star to join our breakfast team. And I'll tell you how you can apply straight after David Guetta and Sia.

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0: 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If you've maybe just turned the radio on, hopped in the car, or this is your first time hearing about this and you are like, what on earth is the Q Factor? Let me tell you all about it. So our very own Andrew Ryan has officially left the Q Radio breakfast team. Wishing him all the very best of luck, off to have his first child. We know he's going to be a fantastic father. We're wishing him all the very best. And he's also going to pursue a big comedian tour. And we're wishing him all the best. So, do you think you have what it takes to fill his seat to join Connor and Amy on the Q Radio Breakfast Show? 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
0: And it's time now to hop straight in to this. Last Friday, it was an incredible week, incredible day for Swifties. Taylor Swift announced The Life of a Showgirl, the encore. This is a brand new extended edition of her album with four brand new tracks. We're delving into it every single evening this week, playing you a brand new track from the album. Now, last night, due to some technical issues, we couldn't play Wednesday's album spotlight track, so you best believe I am about to play it Wednesdays and Thursdays back to back. Let's get the first one on. This is brand new music from Taylor Swift and it's called Babylon.

Taylor Swift, brand new music that is called Babylon from The Life of a Showgirl. The encore is this week's album spotlight, playing every single brand new track from it. And let's get on the final one, Taylor Swift. This is called Pink Clouding.

0: Taylor Swift and Pink Clouding. Thursday's album spotlight track. That is called Pink Clouding. Of course, all of this week, doing a bit of a deep dive into her latest album, The Life of the Showgirl, the encore for brand new tracks, playing you a brand new one every single weeknight. That was Thursday's track. And of course, I'll be back on Monday delving into another album. So make sure to check back in again with me next week to find out what that will be.
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7: Annie

Harry and Teenage Dream. Honestly, bucket list moment whenever I got to see her perform that live in Manchester last year. It's Q Radio Evenings here with Kushla through until 10 o'clock tonight. 10 minutes left with myself. Then Georgia Taggart returns tonight, 10 through until midnight, kicking off that first hour of the show with 1 hour of great music from the 2010s. Your 10s at 10 on the way. Always a song in there that guarantee you haven't heard in absolutely ages, but you will know every single word to. Coming up at 10 o'clock, of course, still a couple more to squeeze in from myself, and then I am off home, gonna watch Big Brother, then gonna watch Celebrity Traders. I haven't been on my phone because I don't want to see any spoilers at all, so I will be up all night catching up on telly. Right now though, this is Benson Boone.

I'll be back with you on Saturday morning from 10 o'clock. I will catch you then. Stick around. Georgia Tagger on the way to you next with your 10s at 10. 1 hour of great music straight from the 10s. Have a great Thursday evening. Take care and I'll catch you on Saturday.

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Paloma Faith, that is Only Love Can Hurt Like This. Before that, we had Rudimental and Jess Glynn and These Days, kicking off this first hour of the show. It is Q Radio, and of course, thanks to Kushla, you can catch her again on Saturday from 10 to 2 p.m. Georgia Taggart with you now, and we have just hit after 10, which means it is time for 10s at 10. And I hope you're ready to lock into the biggest and best tunes from the era in this first hour, because I've got so many good ones on the way. Jason Derulo is coming up, and we also have Justin Bieber. But first, from this artist, he is a rapper, a singer, a songwriter, an actor, film director, the list goes on. A talent. Here he is, Plan B, and my favourite track from him, it's She Said, On Cue.

Jason Derulo. That is Want to Want Me on Q Radio for your Thursday night. Happy Friday Eve. We are just one day off until the weekend. Get excited. And I hope you have some lovely plans planned. And I have to say also, happy new month. It is officially Thursday 1st of October. We are now in spooky season. Halloween is just around the corner. Yeah, and I'm wishing you a month full of happiness, positivity and success. The Jonas Brothers is on the way right after this. It's Daddy Yankee and Justin Bieber. And

The Jonas Brothers on Q Radio for your Thursday night. That is What a Man Gotta Do. What does a man gotta do? We have Tayo Cruz on the way, also Little Mix, as we continue our 10s at 10. Don't go anywhere.

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Little Mix, the first ever band, period. Not first ever girl band, first ever band to win the X Factor. And I love that fact. That is Black Magic on Q, your home of hits and throwbacks. We have the script on the way, also Jessie J. But first, let's do this. A track that I absolutely love from an artist who I love. I think she is just incredible. Here she is, Alicia Keys, and Empire State of Mind on Q.

gorgeous track from The Script. That is Superheroes on Q Radio. Okay, that one is taking us up to almost 20 to 11. It is Georgia here with you, keeping you company right up until midnight. And here at Q Radio, we are on the hunt for Northern Ireland's next big broadcasting star. And do you think you've got what it takes to join Connor and Amy on Q Radio Breakfast? 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All you need to do is enter that way and yeah, just show your personality. So this is your chance.

0: 21 Pilots, that is Stressed Out on Q Radio for your Thursday night. One of my favourite tracks from them, and that one is taking us up to 11:15. We have Dance on the way, followed by Panic at the Disco as we continue our 10s at 10. Don't go anywhere.
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Panic at the Disco. That is High Hopes on Q Radio for your Thursday night. It is Georgia here with you, and it is your 10s at 10. I've got your national news headlines on the way at 11, but make sure to stick around after 11. We'll be throwing it all the way back to 2006 with a track from Gnarls Barkley. But first, back to our 10s at 10. Let's do this from Take That. It's the

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Olivia Rodrigo, that is The Cure, and just before that we had Gnarls Barkley and Crazy, bringing us into this next hour of the show. It is Q Radio and it is coming up now to 10 past 11 on your Thursday night. You are with Georgia right through to 12 o'clock this evening, and we are just over halfway through the show already. I've got more of your biggest hits and throwbacks to play for you over this next hour, so make sure you stick around. We have Jonas Blue on the way, we have Amble and a bit of JT, Justin Timberlake. First, let's do this. Turn this one up. It is

Jonas Blue and Dakota, that is Fast Car on Q Radio. That one's taking us up to almost 20 past 11 and a big happy 1st of October. We are officially in a brand new month. October has arrived. Spooky season is here. And yeah, Halloween is just around the corner. I am really excited about October. I am personally a summer girl, but this year, like last year, I really locked in and I'm going to try and romanticize the seasons. We have JT, Justin Timberlake on the way right after this. This is Amble.

0: Your hits, your throwbacks. That is Justin Timberlake and Señorita on Q Radio. One of my personal favourite tracks from him. And if you have seen the video, you will know the part where he gets the girls on one side of the dance floor and the guys on the other. And that, honestly, that was my Roman Empire back in the day. We have a throwback on the way next from Bon Jovi. Don't go anywhere.
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Al Smith, that is Nice to Meet You on Q Radio for your Thursday night, and that one's taking us up to just after 11:30. The night is flying in, and a big thank you for letting me soundtrack your Thursday night. More of your biggest hits and throwbacks on the way. We have Somber, Sam Harry Styles, and Pops in Session, Zara Larsson, all coming up. But first, let's do this from King. It's Somewhere Only We Know.

0: And Zara Larsson, that is Symphony on Q Radio, and that one's taking us up to 12:45. Thank you so much for tuning in tonight and let me soundtrack your Thursday night. If you have tuned in from the house, the car, the gym, maybe even work, thank you for keeping me company also. Dua Lipa is on the way next. Don't go anywhere.
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There we have it. JLS wrapping up tonight's show with Beat Again on Q. You're with Georgia, and that is all I've got time for. Thank you so much for spending your night with me. Come back and join me on Sunday night from 10 o'clock. And don't forget to tune in with Connor and Amy tomorrow morning from 6. Until then, though, we have got Q right through the night. Thank you so much for tuning in. Have the best weekend, and I'll see you.

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